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0: morning, Stolzy and Izzy give you the chance to win some serious cash. Correctly answer 10 questions in 30 seconds, and the jackpot at a mat is yours. Here's the catch. All your answers have to start with the letter they give you. Make no mistake, champions have been crowned, near misses have been had, and dreams have come true.
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0: Miles Smith, Stay If You Want to Dance. It's Power FM, and what are your thoughts on AI music? Me personally, not a huge fan of it, but if you're not a fan of it as well, you'll be happy to know that Aria has confirmed that AI-generated songs will now be banned from Australian charts, and the changes have been outlined in the updated Aria charts codes of practice. So basically, in this new amendment, Aria outlines that songs made entirely by artificial intelligence will not be eligible on the Aria charts, but songs that are predominantly made by humans but use some AI elements, they still will be eligible to make the charts. So if a song is found to be used completely by AI, it may be removed from the charts, and if it hasn't won an award, it has to be returned if it is found to using AI. And I think these rules are pretty good, but I'd go the full way. If you're only going to ban one aspect of it, I think you got to ban it all. But coming up in the next year, we got Cat's Eye, Animal. It's Power FM.
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0: 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I remembered I loved you, came back when it mattered, I saw you, standing there in the light of the... We got Anastasia coming up as well. Harry Styles, Dance No More. All this and so much more. It's after 11, only on Power.
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16: Hi, I'm Donna DeMeo. The Royal Commission on Anti-Semitism has its final day of hearings today. About 300 witnesses have given evidence about the circumstances around the Bondi Beach terror attack in December last year. A final report is due before the attack's first anniversary on December 14. The world is in mourning after the death of country music star Dolly Parton, who's died at the age of 80. Crowds are gathering at Parton's star on the Hollywood Walk of Fame. This fan telling Seven she's still still in shock.
3: It is devastating. It's hard for all of us. She's going to be missed so much. What she stood for, her platform, her love, not judging who you were, what your political backgrounds of. We need more people like that in our lives.
16: A new Australian study suggests a 20% tax on sugary drinks may prevent 3.7 million cases of tooth decay across the nation. The study, a first of its kind and published today in BMJ Public Health, shows that a tax could also stop 306,000 cases of gum disease or even complete tooth loss.
17: Quality duplexes from $629,000. 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
16: The AFL Tribunal will sit tonight West Coast to challenge Harley Reid's suspension that would see him miss the first two games of 2027. Reid's sling tackle on Hawk John Newcombe has been graded dangerous, but the Eagles will argue it was within the rules. The Roosters have again named James Tedesco for the Dolphins' clash despite his ankle injury. And it was a record-breaking evening at the AFL Awards last night, Dees Ruckman, Max Gawn becoming the first ever player to be named in nine All-Australian sides.
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22: Showers expected throughout our Wednesday with a top of 17 degrees in the Shoalhaven. In the Highlands today, showers and a top of 13.
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I knew it, I knew you. It's Taylor Swift on Power FM. It's Aiden here hanging out with you today until 1 o'clock. And coming up, we got Samba. They'll be with you in just a few minutes' time. And I don't think there's anything better than a live broadcast doing sport over in the United States. I'll tell you about one clip that very much made me laugh. But now we got the Spice Girls, Spice Up Your Life. It's Power FM.

0: Wrecker, Somba, it's Power FM, and this year I've been playing a bit of local AFL, and with the parking situations at some grounds, you're parked pretty close to areas where your car can be smacked by a ball, but apparently in the US, when you're at a baseball game, you could potentially have your car hit by a baseball, and this is what one of the home run calls sounded like.
1: 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Way back there, and it's gone.
0: And I think for him, it fortunately didn't hit his car, but he sounded so sad calling that home run. And you would want a bit more energy if it's you that is hitting it. But coming up in the next year, we got Harry Styles, Dance No More. 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

0: 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And coming up after 12, we're going to be taking you back to 1992. And in that year, that's when Whitney Houston released her iconic cover of I Will Always Love You. So after 12, we have the Throwback Lunch with Jump Around, and we also have more of your favourite throwback hits. 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
15: Hi, I'm Donna DeMeo. An Australian man has been arrested in Bali after a video showing an inappropriate act in public went viral on social media. The 27-year-old was taken into custody just before he was about to board a Brisbane-bound flight. He's accused of having intercourse with a woman in front of a local resident's home in Canggu. Global stars are paying tribute to Dolly Parton, who died in Nashville today, aged 80. Amongst those reacting to her passing are Linda Ronstadt, Kelly Clarkson, Keith Urban and her goddaughter, Miley Cyrus. Supermarket giant Woolworths has announced a significant surge in group profit and a strong start to the new financial year, thanks mostly to its Ooshies collectibles. The jump in profits is despite a Fair Work underpayment case impacting its bottom line. And we're being encouraged to pamper our pooch today on International Dog Day. The annual celebration is also a chance to encourage people to consider adopting a pet from a shelter and to raise awareness about animal rescue.
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15: In sports, Serena Williams and Carlos Alcaraz have been eliminated in the quarterfinals of the mixed doubles at the US Tennis Open. And Aryna Sabalenka and Novak Djokovic were shock losers in their first doubles round clash early this morning. The Rabbitohs will name Jai Arrow for their remaining two games to get the 31-year-old who suffers from MND to the 100-game milestone. Former NRL star Brad Fittler applauding officials.
5: It's good to see the league, see how Sydney and the Titans get together and, you know, that we can produce something like this for Jai. A wonderful show of humanity.
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16: weather. Showers expected throughout our Wednesday with a top of 17 degrees in the Shoalhaven. In the Highlands today, showers and a top of 13.
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1: 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We'll also tell you about Still My Standby. We're in the last week of it now, only a couple more days to go, and that means only a couple more chances to make the list. 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

0: Only to be with you, it's Rochford. 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And coming up, we've got another guy who's playing at the iHeart Festival. It's Benson Boone. Sorry, I'm here for someone else. It's Power FM. Let's just
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3: At the end of the movie, turning to Claudia and Daniel and giving him a little Spider-Man handshake like Ned and Peter Parker do, but then saying, "Well done on not needing the bathroom, fellas. 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Because I almost couldn't do it. I was sitting there for a while just thinking, oh my God.
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0: 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It's mine and Garrett and Ed Sheeran. 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

0: 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We're playing your best music. And coming up, we got Sonny Federa. Cutting Crew, I Just Died in Your Arms. Olivia Rodrigo's Stupid Song. 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And make sure you stick around after one because Sammy, he's going to be with you all, Arvo. 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
3: Hi, I'm Gareth Thompson. Aussie homeowners could be hit with another interest rate hike this year as July's CPI figures reveal stubborn prices. Annual headline inflation fell from 3.8% to 3.5%, while the trimmed mean remained stubborn at 3.6%, adding pressure to the RBA to lift its cash rate to beat further price rises. Crowds have gathered at Dolly Parton's star on the Hollywood Walk of Fame this morning, with the country singing icon passing away at the age of 80. This fan telling Seven he's simply devastated by the news.
6: I was in shock. I was in utter disbelief. I had just gotten out of the shower, and surely it was someone else. She's so sprightly and so vibrant that it's just hard to imagine she's not with us anymore.
3: Among those paying tribute are Lily Tomlin, her goddaughter, Miley Cyrus, and Keith Urban. After hearing from about 300 witnesses, the Royal Commission on Anti-Semitism and Social Cohesion has its final day of hearings today. A final report is due before December 14. Today marks 1 year since two police officers were shot dead in the northeast Victorian town of Porepunkha. A service held today to honour the lives of the officers who paid the ultimate price. And an Australian man's been arrested in Bali before he boarded a Brisbane-bound flight following an alleged lewd act in public. The 27-year-old accused of having sex with a woman outside a house in Canggu over the weekend.
15: Quality duplexes from $629,000. 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
3: In sport, Broncos coach Michael Maguire has broken his silence over the Adam Reynolds drama. The club has copped criticism for failing to give the Brisbane halfback one last game before he hangs up the boots. Madge says it was Reynolds that actually made the call.
16: He said to me, "I think it's time, Madge." And that's how it went. And I respect that. I'd love to see him play, but there comes a time where he just said the body's had its time, and he just couldn't get to the end point to have that last little fairy tale.
3: And in AFL, Harry Barnett and Harvey Johnston, who played 8 games this year, have been delisted by West Coast. And that's the latest in news and sport.
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19: Showers expected throughout our Wednesday with a top of 17 degrees in the Shoalhaven. In the Highlands today, showers and a top of 13.
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FM. It's the best music across your afternoon. You've got Sammy coming up for you. I am gonna hit play on the new one from Olivia Rodrigo. This fresh hit, Stupid Song. Plays for you inside the next three, but right now, kicking it off with Morgan Wallen and Thinking About Me on Power.

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0: 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Moss McVale's Madeline Beckett was on The Voice last night. Absolutely amazing audition. Wowed the judges and caught up with Stolze and Izzy this morning.
1: It was one of the most terrifying things. I don't think anyone in the whole world was more nervous than I was in that moment, just about to walk out on that stage. So I'm just so proud of myself for somehow surviving it. I really suffered through the whole performance. I kept my eyes closed the entire time, and I just charged through just to get to the end, and I made it. And I couldn't be prouder to watch it back and go, wow, I can't believe I made it. 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
0: 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I watched it last night. I thought it was a great performance. And I wish you the best of luck, Maddie. 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You're a fantastic artist. 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

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Sounds old. Let's play some new music instead. Music. Ella Langley, Be Her.

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29: Hi, I'm Gareth Thompson. The opposition leader doesn't believe data centres should be forced to power their energy-hungry hubs with renewables, with the debate front and centre of today's cabinet meeting. Angus Taylor telling the ABC they should have to generate their own power.
30: We need to have an electricity market that requires that, that demands the extra energy and capacity into the system, but it should be technology neutral.
29: A major childcare centre provider has gone into voluntary administration. Edge Early Learning Centres, which has centres in the ACT Queensland and South Australia has appointed administrators, Kordamentha, as it tries to determine the best path forward. The company says there'll be no immediate impact on its operations. Federal MP Luke Gosling will step down as special envoy. It comes after the Labor Minister is charged with breaching his bail conditions as he vows to fight a charge of assault against the King's representative in the Northern Territory. And tributes have been pouring in for Dolly Parton after the music legend passed away at the age of 80. Elton John among those celebrating the Queen of Country, saying Parton was a giant, unique and irreplaceable. Beatle Paul McCartney calling her a wonderful woman. Her nephew, Brian Seaver, says the music icon championed the potential in others.
0: Dolly also opened doors for generations of singers, songwriters, musicians and dreamers from every walk of life and across every continent. By her example, we believe that anything was possible.
28: Quality duplexes from $629,000. 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
29: In sport, Broncos coach Michael Maguire has broken his silence over the Adam Reynolds drama. The club has copped criticism for failing to give the Brisbane halfback one last game before he hangs up the boots. Madge says it was Reynolds that actually made the call.
1: Said to me, I think it's time, Madge. And that's how it went. And I respect that. I'd love to see him play. But there comes a time where he just said the body's had its time and he just couldn't get to the end point to have that last little fairy tale.
29: And in AFL, Harry Barnett and Harvey Johnston, who played 8 games this year, have been delisted by West Coast. And that's the latest in news and sport.
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5: Some overnight showers expected. Thursday, partly cloudy in the Shoalhaven, a top of 19 degrees. In the Highlands tomorrow, partly cloudy with a top of 16.
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It's the best music across your afternoon. You've got Sammy coming up for you in the next couple of minutes. I am going to pay tribute to the country music icon. That is Dolly Parton. Tragically, she has passed away at the age of 80. And I'll play tribute for that in the next couple of minutes on Power.

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0: 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You've got Sammy Gareth Thompson's in next with your latest national news. Fears that interest rates could hike up again this year. 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
12: Hi, I'm Gareth Thompson. The PM has shared a tribute to Dolly Parton following her death at the age of 80. Anthony Albanese says the country music icon made our world a better place while sharing fond memories of meeting her back in 2011, describing it as a magical experience. The then Transport Minister was able to save Dolly's Australian tour by allowing her to bring a bus deemed too large for Australian roads. The Treasurer says the government is aware many Aussies are still finding things tough despite a drop in inflation. Headline inflation dropped from 3.8 to 3.5% in July, but that is over expectations, and the trimmed mean remains stubbornly high at 3.6%. Jim Chalmers says inflation is still being more persistent than anyone would have liked.
13: We know that people are still under pressure, and we also know that inflation will bounce around as it returns into that target range in the coming months.
12: National Cabinet is meeting in Sydney today amid the country's growing number of AI data centres. It comes as the PM is working with the states to put together a national framework, with larger centres expected to underwrite renewable energy and limit their water use and impact on local communities. And home ownership among young Aussies has fallen to an 80-year low. According to Anglicare, 43% of people aged 25 to 34 have a mortgage.
1: Quality duplexes from $629,000. 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
12: In sport, Broncos coach Michael Maguire says he's looking forward to working with Adam Reynolds in the next phase of his career. The Brisbane halfback has officially called time on his NRL career, admitting his body has had enough. Madge says it's bittersweet.
14: But the time came, and yeah, he'll transition into the next part of his life. So I'll always be a part of that, because he's a great human.
12: And Tuke Miller will remain a Gold Coast Sun for life. The 30-year-old has signed a new contract extension, keeping him with the Queensland side till the end of 2030.
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15: In Willowvale, it's busy for the Hume Motorway south towards the old Hume Highway. A bit of congestion, Macquarie Pass for the Illawarra Highway at Mount Murray Road. That's at the roadwork zones. More roadworks in Barron Grounds, closing Jamboree Mountain Road both ways between Misty Lane and Barron Grounds Road. That will reopen at 4 p.m. Some usual congestion in Kiama for Terralong Street both ways at Shoalhaven Street. Same for Manning Street in both directions at Barney Street as well. 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That's the latest traffic with Will and Woody for your drive home on Power FM.
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18: Some overnight showers expected. Thursday, partly cloudy in the Shoalhaven, a top of 19 degrees. In the Highlands tomorrow, partly cloudy with a top of 16.
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I really do wonder where this one's going to land this week, the new one from Bruno Mars with On My Soul. 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

0: RFM. It's Wednesday, and you know what that means? It is Watch Wednesday, which takes me to streaming services to take a look at the latest in streaming. Now, I have to say that here's a series that I haven't seen for a long period of time. I actually went and brought the box set many years ago, and it ended up having over 10 seasons. It was quite an expensive box set in $330, and now it's all available on Netflix, and that one for me is the Kevin James smash hit with the King of Queens. I've been watching that over the last couple of nights, and I honestly think that Jerry Stiller is probably one of the best comedians to grace this planet. You know, he is the father of Ben Stiller, and I think that having his comedy style in that show really did enhance it. Absolutely fantastic. So that's my pick of the week. If you want to check it out on Netflix, it's The King of Queens. There's your Watch Wednesday on Power.
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1: In Bombardieri, busy for the Princes Highway, both ways along the Anglican College. A heavier run north towards Camberwara Road. Patchy in Nowra Central for the Princes Highway, both ways between Callander Street and the Nowra Bridge. A good run in Piree for Greenwell Point Road heading east towards the coast. Same in Tomerong for the Princes Highway, south towards Milton. No issues in Vincentia for Naval College Road, south through to Jervis Bay. 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
3: Do you remember the chapel's name or...?
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13: Hi, I'm Gareth Thompson. There's been a drop in inflation, but economists warn it may not all be good news. Annual inflation fell from 3.8% to 3.1% in June, which is above forecasts and means a rate hike before the end of the year is a higher probability. Rachel McCrurick from the ABS says there are a few main contributors.
14: The housing group was one of the key contributors. Housing grew by 5% in the year to July, down from 6.8% in June. In terms of the other contributors, the food and non-alcoholic beverages group rose by 3.2%. And the Recreation and Culture Group grew by 2.6%.
13: The Royal Commission into Anti-Semitism is wrapping up today with more than 300 people giving evidence.
15: The inquiry was launched in wake of what managed
13: terror attack. Commissioner Virginia Bell says a full report will be handed down by the end of the year. Supermarket giant Woolies has confirmed a $1.8 billion profit. Total sales are up 7.6% in the first 8 weeks of the financial year, thanks largely to its Ooshies collectibles. And tributes are flowing for music icon Dolly Parton after the country singer's passing. Taylor Swift sharing a heartfelt tribute, saying Dolly was true grace and true grit, all in one dazzling person, while Elton John described her as a giant of an artist. Dolly passed away after a brief battle with cancer. She was 80.
3: Quality duplexes from $629,000. 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
13: In sport, Broncos coach Michael Maguire says he's looking forward to working with Adam Reynolds in the next phase of his career. The Brisbane halfback has officially called time on his NRL career, admitting his body has had enough. Madge says it's bittersweet.
15: But the time came and, you know, he'll transition into the next part of his life. And I'll always be a part of that, you know, because he's a great human.
13: And Tuke Miller will remain a Gold Coast Sun for life. The 30-year-old has signed a new contract extension, keeping him with the Queensland side till the end of 2030.
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16: If you're travelling through the Southern Highlands, a good run for the Hume Motorway from Welby South all the way through to Goulburn. Busy in Macquarie Pass on the Illawarra Highway at Mount Murray Road at those roadwork zones. Steady for the Princes Highway between Jasper's Brush and Shell Cove, there and back. Busy in Bomaderry for the Princes Highway both ways at the Anglican College. Heavier north from the Nowra Bridge through to Kambawarra Road. And slowing in Nowra Central for the Princes Highway southbound along the shops from the bridge through to Callander Street. Census night was Tuesday, the 11th of August. There's still time to complete. 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That's the latest traffic with Will and Woody for your drive home on Power FM.
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18: Some overnight showers expected. Thursday, partly cloudy in the Shoalhaven, a top of 19 degrees. In the Highlands tomorrow, partly cloudy with a top of 16.
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1: So this afternoon, Woods, we've announced yesterday on the show that the Chemist Warehouse Dadventure is happening this weekend. The second iteration of Dadventure. You and I just taking our little girls away for a trip, just daddy-daughter time. First time as camping, we're going to Movie World this time around.
2: Bloody oath. Feels better.
1: Feels, it's an upscale.
2: It feels like
1: it's
2: less...
1: It's a bed. It's a shower.
2: All great things. We've evolved. We've evolved. On today's show, I don't know how your wife feels, but obviously whenever I take Remy away for getaways, it just comes with some rules that I should abide by.
1: Tram tracks, I like to call them.
2: Yeah, great. So our wives on the show this afternoon just running past some rules.
1: Guidelines.
2: That we need to stick to this weekend. See you soon.
0: Fair enough. 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I can only imagine that the Dadventure is going to take a wicked turn. All thanks to Chemist Warehouse. 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I'll do it from 5 on Power.
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1: The Princes Highway, that's motoring well between Marumeto and Minamora there and back. Congestion in there is central for the Princes Highway, southbound approaching Callander Street. Traffic starts to build up again south through South Nara towards the Central Avenue roundabout as well. No issues in St. George's Basin, Island Point Road and the Wool Road east and westbound. And if you're travelling towards the coast from Jurawangala, not too bad for Sussex Inlet Road towards Sussex Inlet. 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

0: RFM. It's the best music across your afternoon. Willem, what do you've got you covered next for your dadventure? I hope you've had a fantastic day. Your latest national news is coming up for your afternoon. But until tomorrow from 1, I'll see ya. It's been Sammy.
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21: Hi, I'm Gareth Thompson. The Prime Minister has joined in paying tribute to Dolly Parton following her death at the age of 80. The music legend passed away overnight following a brief battle with cancer. Anthony Albanese saying she'll be greatly missed.
22: Dolly Parton made our world a better place in so many ways. It's hard to imagine the world without her.
21: There's already divide over what the latest inflation figures will mean for mortgage holders. Annual headline inflation came down from 3.8% to 3.5% in July. But that is above expectations, with some economists predicting it'll increase chances of a rate rise before the end of the year. The Greens are demanding a moratorium on data centres as the government struggles to reach a consensus at today's National Cabinet. Queensland and the Northern Territory have pushed back on the government's plan to make AI data centre companies fund renewable energy. Sarah Hanson-Young says until the rules are agreed upon, no new centres should be built.
23: We need a moratorium on building new big AI data centres until the rules are set,
0: because these companies are already bulls at a gate pushing state governments to give them approval.
21: A major childcare centre provider has gone into voluntary administration, Edge Early Learning Centres, which has centres in the ACT, Queensland and South Australia, will continue operating as normal as it tries to determine the best path forward. And fears over bird flu have seen chicken sales drop. Butchers reporting a decline in the number of people buying the family staple over the past 6 weeks.
7: Quality duplexes from $629,000. 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
21: In sports, Scott Pendlebury is every chance of playing on next year. The 38-year-old Collingwood legend is expected to miss this weekend's wildcard clash with the Bulldogs due to a hamstring injury. But coach Craig McRae hasn't made a call on 2027 yet.
18: Probably just 50-50, to be honest. I think I can see opportunities for him to play on and retire. I'm sure he's weighing up a lot of those things.
21: And Cricket Australia has issued a directive for more bat-friendly pitches during the upcoming Sheffield Shield season, with a number of recent tests finishing well before day five.
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24: Still will be a good run for the Hume Motorway heading north towards Campbelltown. Same story for southbound as tracking towards Moorullen. No issues through Barangaroo Mountain for Mossville Road both ways. A good run as well for the Princes Highway from Maroon Meadow all the way through to Gerringong and the coast. Not too bad in Wandandian for the Princes Highway south towards Yarra Yarra. 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
29: Some overnight showers expected. Thursday, partly cloudy in the Shoalhaven, a top of 19 degrees. In the Highlands tomorrow, partly cloudy with a top of 16.

0: Yes, it is Will and Woody. I hope you're having a great Wednesday. I mean, it didn't start well today for everyone, obviously, with the news of the passing of Dolly Parton. In the aged 80. That is what we are. And just like the most gorgeous woman. I still, there's a conversation that I saw with her on Parkinson ages ago where he, the great British interviewer, and he asked her about her plastic surgery. And she said that she, when she was like 8 years old, she walked past a window and she saw a Barbie doll.
1: Yeah.
0: And she was like, I just knew then and then that's all I want to be is a Barbie doll.
1: And she nailed it.
0: And then she continued. She continued. It. And then she went on to say, if I ever see anything sagging, bagging, or dragging, I just tuck it up, put it away.
2: What a legend.
1: So brief
2: battle with cancer as well, which hasn't disclosed which type, but obviously that was private from everyone.
1: But it happened quickly,
0: yeah,
1: didn't it?
0: Yeah, slid off. There was a bit of chat in the background that she was sick, but she did a video saying she was okay.
1: Yeah.
0: And she was working on it, and then, you know, as these things can so often do, particularly when you get to that age, the complications that can happen. But yeah, just an iconic songbird. Her witticisms.
1: Yeah.
0: And for just a little country girl. Really is what she wrote. From East Tennessee, took the world by storm. 3,000 songs she wrote. 3,000. 25 of them went to the number one. She's an incredible story. I'm sure there will be more and more art and tribute that flows from her, for her. She is, in every sense of the word, an icon. Woodrow, you and I are taking our girls this weekend on another Dad Venture. If you missed it yesterday, we are going to take them to Warner Brothers Movie World for the Dad Venture, the Chemist Warehouse Dad Venture, I should say, sponsored bit. Don't mind if I do.
2: Yeah, sunscreen sorted, tick, Band-Aids sorted, yeah. Moisturizers,
0: yes,
2: sorted. You get it all at Chemist Warehouse.
0: Absolutely, all sorted, yeah.
2: Fun Day lollies,
0: yeah,
2: sorted.
0: Yeah, you tend to go a bit hard on that, so I'm going to reel you in. But if you missed it yesterday, here are the girls hearing that, and you can hear how excited they are.
3: Movie World. Roller coasters.
4: And more roaster girlies.
3: And more roaster girlies. Batman's there.
4: Batman? Let me see you, Batman.
5: Daddy said that he was going to take you to Movie World to see Batman.
4: Oh, yeah.
5: In real life.
2: Yeah, a lot of excitement.
0: Super exciting. Yep. Super, super exciting. Although, with every excitement, Woods, there is always some sort of handbrake. And I hate to stereotype here and be a little bit traditional, but in this instance, it is our wives.
2: The girl, they've just set down some rules. I think more for me than you.
0: Some guidelines.
2: I think.
0: Some guidelines.
2: Because I particularly get excited, so I've stopped thinking
0: you
2: about
0: things.
2: You run a
0: cat's away, mice will play sort of a protocol.
2: I like to go, Remy, this trip's yours. You choose what to do.
0: Yeah, and that's intense because she's four. Anyway, we're going to hear what the rules are up next
2: yeah,
0: for
2: great.
0: The Dad Venture, the Chemist Warehouse Dad Venture at Movie World this year. Will and Woody.
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0: Will and Woody Woods, the Chemist Warehouse Dad Venture is back this year. Last year we took our little girls camping, a one-on-one daddy-daughter trip. This year we are upscaling. Before we get to that, though, I've got Dee who's called through. Dee, you're a big fan of the show. You've got some thoughts about Dad Venture, Dee.
1: Yeah, you're a testament, Woody, that miracles can and do happen, because the last I heard, Will's daughter didn't like you, and now you're going away
2: That is very true, Dee, and I'm glad you've brought that up, because where is that at, Will? And I don't know where that hate came from, but where is that
0: That's a good flag, Dee. So I had to record Maxie. I'm not sure if you heard it before, Dee, but I record Max about the Dad Venture, just seeing how excited she was. I told her where we were going this year, etc. I did actually have to edit out the part when I said, are you looking forward to seeing Woody? And she said no.
2: Yeah, no, fair enough. I've been slipping her cash for weeks as well, which is really, really frustrating.
0: Woody, last year we took our daughters on their very first camping trip.
3: Hey, look who's got a tent.
4: I think we both really excelled.
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4: 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But this year we're stepping it up a notch, all thanks to Chemist Warehouse.
7: I'm thinking maybe Movie World, heaps of rides, plenty of things for the kids to do down there.
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12: Batman's there.
13: Batman? Let me see you, Batman.
14: Daddy said that he was going to take you to Movie World to see Batman.
13: Oh, yeah.
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13: I'm going to see Batman.
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0: Yes, that's right. It is back with a vengeance this year. The Dad Venture, taking Remy and Max on the trip of a lifetime to Warner Brothers Movie World, all thanks to Chemist Warehouse this year. Woods, more on that very, very shortly. Before we do, though, as I said, this is unbridled enthusiasm, particularly from your daughter, Remy.
2: Yeah, she's pumped.
0: Everyone missed it there.
2: She's so... God, lucky girl. She's in Fiji at the moment. Yeah, she's in and then straight to the Gold Coast.
0: Yeah.
2: Just loves cruising the globe.
0: So she should be pumped.
2: Yeah, very lucky girl. But my wife, I think of all people, and I believe your de facto partner as well.
0: Thank you for using your appropriate title.
2: Yeah, you've pulled me up a number of times. I think de facto partner is works.
0: Not a thing.
2: No, I get it.
0: Yeah,
2: I get it.
0: Yeah.
2: My wife in particular, she obviously trusts me. She loves that I spend this quality time with my daughter.
0: Yeah.
2: But she also knows that I don't love rules.
0: No.
2: I don't love enforcing rules. I just think, let's just see what happens kind of vibe is my kind of thing.
0: Mm-hmm.
2: So Annalise, junior producer Annalise, is in the studio with us. You've spoken to our wives.
16: Yes, I've been on some very tense calls today.
0: Is
16: with
0: that
16: both
0: right?
16: Mim and Sam.
0: Wow.
2: Yeah.
0: Wow.
16: Just with like a bit of concern that you guys are going to go rogue and like just be, you know, try to be the cool dad. But
2: There's a big football final on Saturday night, and I absolutely plan on going to the pub with my daughter on Saturday night.
0: So it wouldn't be a weekend unless you took your daughter to the pub, Woods.
2: That is true. And that's a well-worn glove. But so what are the rules for this weekend?
16: We've got some...
0: It's not a good look.
2: I don't drink, though. So I have alcohol-free beer.
0: People are drinking around you.
2: Yeah, it's fine, mate. Well, you want me to hide my daughter away from
0: no
2: people?
0: Judgment here.
2: Drinking?
0: No judgment.
2: It sounds like a lot of judgment, actually.
0: Not
2: it
0: at
2: sounds
0: all.
2: Like the definition of
0: not
2: judgment.
0: Not at all.
2: Anyway, Max is missing out.
16: Both Sam and Mim have sent through some rules. There's some.
2: Okay.
16: I think we should start with like the lighter ones that I feel like should be obvious for you guys.
0: Okay.
17: Sunscreen reapplied like every hour on the hour, and hats on at all times.
18: Then no screen time. The iPad is staying here.
17: If she doesn't want to go on any of the rides, she doesn't have to, okay? I know what you get like.
18: No sugar, please. The veggie rule is also therefore still in place. So if she does not eat her veggies the night before, there is no sugar. There is no sugar.
17: And then bedtime does still exist, so make sure she's in bed, you know, by 7 p.m.
0: Love this. No sugar. The first thing you said... Because you said, I want to go and watch the footy. And I was like, the footy's on at 7 o'clock. And you said, Rem can have a bit of a late night.
2: She can. Because of the time difference, though.
0: You just
2: Fiji.
0: Heard the rule. No, you just heard the rule. 7 o'clock.
2: Time difference with Fiji, though. So I think that's bedtime 10:30 p.m., which, amazingly, that's when the footy finishes. What's with this no sugar thing? No, but it's a fun weekend, brother.
0: Yeah. Yeah, we're on a no sugar thing at the moment.
2: We're having no cakes, no fairy floss. No, we're going to a theme park, man.
0: We're on no sugar, no screens at the moment.
2: No sugar, no screens.
0: At the moment.
2: Wow,
0: at
2: that
0: home.
2: Sounds like fun.
0: Yeah, right.
2: That is, are you serious?
0: Yeah.
2: No sugar.
0: No sugar, no screens. Yeah, it's I mean, like,
2: that's a different rule. That's a different rule. I don't think Remy has to stick
0: absolutely not. No, no, no. Exactly. Yeah, different rules, different kids.
16: Well, Mim had a rule that I think might make you question whether you agree with the no sugar rule.
2: What do you mean?
16: Well, do you want to hear what it is?
2: Oh, yeah.
16: Okay,
2: yeah.
16: We'll do it up next.
0: No, no, Annalise, she's a pro.
9: This is a weekend away. We're obviously having sugar.
16: How much?
0: You can, mate.
9: I hate sugar. It's for my daughter. I go crazy when I have sugar.
16: Yeah.
9: It's a shocking drug.
0: Yeah. Well, it's not a drug. Will and Woody.
12: It's Will and Woody.
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0: Cute. Now... So look, it was all a lot of fun. We were pinning the ears back. There's no doubt about that. We were pinning the ears back. One of us was planning on taking their daughter to the pub till 11 o'clock at night.
3: I'm still going ahead with that because you need to take into account that she's in Fiji this week. There's a time difference.
0: Yeah.
3: So I think bedtime is closer to 10:30 p.m., 11 p.m. What a beautiful bonding moment between father and daughter to see the Mighty D's get through wild card finals round.
0: Huge.
3: I mean, this is what this weekend's all about. Isn't it?
0: The Mighty D's.
3: Oh, no. Is it hanging out with your daughter?
0: Yeah, it is. You know, no, that
3: like
0: is true.
3: This is core memories. Core memories.
0: Yeah, yeah. Absolutely. So there's an element of, like, you know, discipline and guidelines that, you know, I like to keep that hanging out. Between.
3: Not at our house.
0: Otherwise, it
3: not
0: gets, you know. So now, and speaking of discipline and guidelines, we're not necessarily ones applying them. Our partners have put forward some guidelines for the weekend, Annalise.
4: Yes.
0: So you've been in comms with them.
4: I've been in touch with Mib and Sam this morning. Back. Yep, a bit of chatting. Yep, a few concerns were raised. So they've sent across some rules that they want you guys to follow. And we've heard that you're going to get the sunscreen from Chemist Warehouse and hats from Chemist Warehouse.
3: Yes.
4: You're going to, you know, make sure that they're going to bed on time, even though you might take
3: Saturday
4: it to
3: night,
4: quietly.
3: Bit of a loose one, but we'll see.
4: Yeah. So they've sent in a few more that I'm...
0: Sunscreen every hour on the hour. That's a lot of sunscreen.
3: Yeah, no, I'm big on the sunscreen.
4: Yeah. But
3: slop it on.
4: Yeah, slip, slop, slap.
0: But every hour on the hour?
4: Well, it fades off quite quickly.
0: It's four hours.
4: It says 4 hours.
3: But if they get a bit wet or something, I think slop it on. I'm happy with that. And Chemist Warehouse has got all your sunscreen sorted, mate.
4: Yeah, thank gosh. Wide variety. But what they have sent through a few more rules that I'm not sure that you'll
0: be fully... This is sponsored by Chemist Warehouse, isn't it?
3: Is it?
0: I'm just checking.
3: Is it?
0: Just checking.
4: They've sent in a few more rules I'm not sure that you'll be fully on board with. So
3: I'm already off board, but all right. So
0: what are my rules, by the way? No sugar unless she eats her vegetables and no screen time.
4: Yes.
0: Okay.
4: Yeah.
0: Yeah, that's fine. I can do that.
4: I think these are also kind of communal rules, though, I would say. Whatever rules that
3: I feel like
4: Mim has said is same rules apply. Like hat, sunscreen, same rules.
3: I'm happy to lock in.
0: Remy's going to be eating ice cream at the pub until 10:30 on Saturday night. Like, that's literally the opposite of my rules.
4: It's funny you say that. Uh-oh. Ice cream.
0: Uh-oh.
5: No more than one souvenir.
6: I think it would be really nice for her if you guys make up like a chant or like a cheer for the weekend.
7: It's a holiday, so let her have as much ice cream as she wants, but also just remember that you'll have to deal with the sugar high. And just make sure she's on music control, because you always say the radio is broken and it's not fair.
6: And if they want to change the song 30 seconds in, they can change the song 30 seconds in.
7: You must go on one ride as well that you don't want to go on, just to show your bravery, because I feel like, you know, she needs to see that from you. We don't often do stuff like that. No saying when I was your age more than three times a day.
6: I would actually say when I was your age, no more than once.
3: That last one's going to be particularly hard there.
0: God, pray for us when we go home at night. These absolute wet blankets that our partners are.
3: I need the rules.
0: You enjoy it. You do enjoy it.
3: I don't know, it's just enjoyment. That if I don't have the tram tracks, then it all gets a bit wild for me.
0: Yeah, yeah.
3: So I disagree with a couple, though, obviously.
0: What do you disagree with?
3: It's the Saturday night I'm going to the pub, obviously.
0: No one's stopping you. This is a battle that you've got in your own head here.
3: Just want to lock that one in, though.
0: Yeah.
3: And you guys are more than welcome to join me, obviously.
0: Okay.
3: But it sounds like my daughter can have as much ice cream as she wants.
4: Yeah, but I wondered how you're going to deal with that, considering you don't even let her have marshmallows with her baby Chino.
0: Oh, yeah, God.
3: We as a group will be dealing with that.
4: No.
3: And I think safety in numbers, I think we as a group will... This is why we're all going, though, right?
4: Yeah, I guess.
0: And Last time you let Remy eat 16 marshmallows in a row, and I genuinely thought she was going to lift off the ground.
3: She found the bag.
0: No, that was behind my bag. I don't think we have to do that again.
4: Every time Remy says she wants ice cream, you have to give it to her. And we're going to... There's a lot of ice cream shops at Movie World.
3: Yeah, I'm down.
4: Oh my gosh! Awesome. And Will, what chant do you think you'll go for with Max?
0: We've already got one that we run together.
4: Nice. Oh, yeah. Give us a taste.
0: Hey, Daddy, you're so cool. You're so cool. You break the rule. Hey, Daddy. That's generally.
4: No way.
0: Yeah, that's it. Yeah, yeah. Then we kind of like high five.
4: Maybe you might want to.
3: Hey, Daddy, you're so cool. You make your daughter sing. Hey, Daddy. You're so
0: cool.
3: She loves it. Sounds like you love it as well.
0: I love it. All right, so Okay, so there's quite a bit to go through there.
4: There's a lot.
0: To print the lists for us.
4: I will.
3: What one are you worried about? What one do you think? You know both of us pretty well. What rule do you think we're most...
4: I think that it's probably like a simple one, but the music control, I think you guys will get very frustrated with quite quickly.
3: That was the, yeah.
4: And I feel like...
0: Max doesn't know that music exists outside of
4: She's going
0: of
4: to after this weekend when
0: techno.
4: I get into her ear.
0: Yeah, it was, there'll be music at Warner Brothers Movie World, won't there?
4: There'll be music in the car, and I'm going to tell them. The radio works, girls. The radio works. And then I'll be in the other car for you.
0: All right, so it's this weekend. I think we'll probably have the girls back on tomorrow so we can hear a little bit more from them about what's going to be going on. The Dad Venture, all thanks to Chemist Warehouse. 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More on Dolly Parton and Phone Alone's just around the corner. It's Will and Woody.
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0: Who did your parents date? Now, mm-hmm. it feels like a bit of a strange question, but I think, like, if your parents have someone who they think is worth mentioning that they dated, it becomes a little bit of a flex that they like to use at the right moment. And I think that's part of this as well. So if you can remember the moment they told you, or in the case of my mum, she had a moment every time we saw something on Channel 9 because she used to date an executive at Channel 9.
1: Oh, look at.
0: And his name would come up on the credits after every Channel 9 show that we would watch.
2: That's great.
0: And she loved it.
1: Of course.
0: She loved it every time. And we'd wait and she'd be like, oh, you know, because before, in between shows, remember, you used to have to watch the credits before the next show came up.
2: Yeah.
0: And you'd go to change the channel and she'd be like, oh, can you just leave for a little bit? And then she'd go, oh, used to date him. And every time Dad, you know, particularly if Dad was in the room, she loved it.
1: Yeah,
0: it's a lovely little flex that you get to use. Text line is open if you got one of these, or give us a call. I'll come to you in a sec. Was the reason that we're talking about this is there's this video that's going viral on TikTok at the moment. Oh, I don't even call it videos these days. We just call it a TikTok, don't we?
1: The kids. Got rid of the term video.
0: Just got rid of that. Straight to TikTok. So she's filming a video with her mum, and her mum dropped that she used to be engaged prior to her dad and called the wedding off 3 weeks before the wedding.
3: I did that for my first wedding.
4: What, you burned your dress?
3: No, I changed my mind just like 3 weeks before the wedding.
4: Hey, for what, to my kid?
3: No, to my very first boyfriend, Steve.
0: Crazy.
1: Wild.
0: It's crazy.
1: She literally left someone at the altar. Almost. Like 3 weeks is very close. I'm trying to, if I called off the wedding 3 weeks beforehand, my God, the admin you'd have to deal with as well.
0: Yeah.
1: God.
0: Yeah.
1: But focusing on people your parents have dated. So my mum, similar one to your mum.
0: Yeah.
1: Whenever we used to watch Pat Rafter play tennis.
0: Yeah.
1: Mum would wait for the moment when the camera would pan to the sports scientist who worked with Pat Rafter very, very closely.
0: Yeah.
1: So his name was Muddy Waters.
0: Yeah.
1: And we'd wait. And Dad would know it's coming as well. and the camera would pan to Muddy Waters as he handed Pat Rafter a Gatorade or something. And she'd go, oh, there he is, Muddy. Oh, and she'd go, what could have been? And I'm like, oh, come on. Dad is right there. Like, come on,
0: man. I think it's a good indication that you're secure in your relationship when you're throwing those sorts of things around years later. Like, it's an easy one to go for. Again, I've heard your parents date. A very good friend of mine when I was at primary school said to me the whole time that he was at primary school that his mum and the guy who was the lollipop man who used to do the crossing of the road always were very friendly with each other.
1: Oh.
0: And then he told me, like, years later, his mum told him that she actually used to hook up with the lollipop guy when she was, like, while he was in primary school. And that's why they were so friendly with each other.
1: Yeah,
0: the lollipop man.
1: I love that.
0: I know, right? Now, there's lots of jokes there. We've moved past all of them because we're mature.
1: Exactly.
0: We're mature.
1: Exactly right.
0: Moved on.
1: Exactly right. Annalise?
5: Woody Harrelson and Matthew McConaughey.
0: Sorry, Woody who? The lesser known Norwegian version of Woody Harrelson.
5: Woody Harrelson.
1: Sorry.
5: I got too excited to tell my story. I have a story, guys.
0: Woody Harrelson.
1: Yes.
5: A little tidbit for you.
0: Yeah.
5: Matthew McConaughey recently, a while ago, found out that he could be related to Woody Harrelson because Matthew's mum hooked up with Woody's dad.
0: Yeah, that's wild.
5: Yeah.
0: That's crazy.
5: And do you want to know something even crazier? They're making a TV series about it where they play fictionalized characters of themselves, and it's coming to Apple TV in September.
0: Whoa.
5: It's going to be unbelievable where they explain how they found out. They haven't taken a DNA test yet, but it's very likely that they dated, that they could be brothers because of their parents dating.
0: Extraordinary.
1: Awesome.
0: That's a good one. Not sure anyone will beat that.
1: That is awesome.
0: That's pretty cool. But who did your parents date? It can be simple as anything. If there was something they used to like to drive by and mention it to you. Right now we've got Anthony. Anthony.
6: Hi.
0: Your mum hooked up with someone.
6: Yes, someone quite famous.
1: Ooh, yes. Talk to me.
6: It was a gentleman called Uncle Cracker.
0: Oh, Uncle Cracker, the guy that's...
1: So was there a relationship with Uncle Cracker, Anthony, or was it just a one-night thing?
6: It was a one-time thing where she was actually in front of us, and we got to meet him.

0: And Whoa. Mom was fangirling so hard that she asked if he could, like, get a kiss on the cheek. And he goes, I can do you one better.
1: Whoa.
2: Wow.
1: Hang on. Sorry. You were literally there and watched Uncle Cracker hook up with your mum.
0: Oh, yeah.
2: What?
1: Wow.
2: Sorry. Yeah. He didn't say, I can do one better and, you know, here's my card. He was like, Uncle Cracker hooked up with your mum in front of you.
0: Yep. I was only like, seven.
1: So sorry, was your mum single at the time, or was your mum with you?
2: So
1: was your mum married to your dad?
0: No, she was single at the time. Yeah.
1: Oh, well, fair play. Fair
2: I'm
1: play.
2: Sorry.
1: Hook up with Uncle Cracker.
2: I don't know about that.
1: Ah, beautiful. Love is love. Show your kids.
2: That's all. Anthony, are you a fan of Uncle Cracker, or do you feel a little
0: bit? I still love Uncle Cracker.
1: Still? You don't get weird when Uncle Cracker songs come on, Anthony?
0: I make sure I'm away from my mum when it comes on.
2: Yeah. She probably gets a bit of a twinkle in the eye. She gets a bit wistful, I'm sure.
0: Oh, she gets real smiley.
2: Oh, yeah. That's a bit much. That's a little bit much. Great call. Thanks, Anthony. Hope you're having a great Wednesday.
1: Whoa, Uncle Cracker.
2: What do you mean?
1: Sorry, not what I expected.
2: What do you mean? Why?
1: You're talking about Cracker with a K, Uncle?
2: Yeah, Uncle Cracker. Why? Why is he not what you expected?
1: I just thought he'd be gorgeous, but he's really not. Oh, no. Let's go to Janine.
2: I think he's kind of like the American Warnie. You know, he's kind of got that look going on.
1: Yeah,
2: anyway,
1: sure.
2: Let's go to...
1: I think that's harsh on Warnie, but let's go to Janine.
2: Well, he's got the goatee. He clearly loves a ciggy. You know,
1: he's cool. He's cool and talented.
2: I don't know if he's cool. Janine.
3: Hey, guys.
1: Who did your dad date?
3: It's my mum, actually. Mum, a bit of a claim to fame. She dated George Lazenby, who was the Australian James Bond.
2: Yeah.
1: And very, very sexy man, George Lazenby. So was she hooking up with Lazenby post-Bond, pre-Bond, or during Bond?
3: Pre-Bond.
1: Oh, not as cool then, unfortunately.
3: Not quite as cool. No. But, hey, he didn't make the grade, right?
1: Who didn't make the grade?
2: Oh, yeah, he bowed out. Yeah, he's still James Bond. Yeah. He was still James Bond.
3: Come on.
2: That's pretty cool.
1: And it was your mum.
2: That's seriously cool. And so, Janine, we're talking about the fact they love to gloat about this. I'm sure this would have come up a lot.
3: Yeah. Well, not that much.
1: Oh, a classy woman.
3: Surprisingly like so.
1: Classy, humble
2: never,
1: woman.
2: Never kiss and tell. Good for you, Janine. Kelly here. I mean, if I hooked up with James Bond, you'd hear it every day.
1: And the movie would be on every weekend.
2: You'd hear it every day.
1: Yeah. Oh, the song. Just turn the song
2: any
1: on.
2: Any James Bond in particular that's like would be a preference for you, Annalise, if there was a...
4: Wow, good question. Pierce Brosnan?
1: Oh,
2: yeah. It's got to be.
4: Yeah, him and Mamma Mia as well.
2: Excuse
4: me. SOS. Yeah.
2: He can't sing.
4: Yeah.
2: He can't.
1: Doesn't
2: sing.
1: I doesn't matter.
2: He is gorgeous, though.
1: Stunning. Beautiful man.
2: Pierce, beautiful man. Yeah. There he is.
4: That's our James Bond, baby.
1: Sounds like a lovely guy, too, Pierce Brosnan. Anyway.
2: I'm sorry, if you're going to marry someone, you're marrying Pierce.
1: Mm-hmm.
2: If you're having one night, it's a Daniel Craig special, surely. Surely.
1: I just don't reckon Daniel Craig's making me laugh over breakfast the next day.
4: You're
1: going to
4: be there next day.
1: Well, I hope so. Yeah. I would hope so.
2: It's James Bond.
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15: Hi there, I'm Rana Hussein. Team sheets for round 9 of the NRLW have been released. Mixed results for the Sharks with Origin rep Georgia Hannaway returning to the halves. But Cronulla will be without Ellie Johnston due to suspension. In tennis, Serena Williams has been knocked out of the US Tennis Open. Her and partner Carlos Alcaraz losing their mixed doubles quarterfinal this morning. And Matilda's midfielder Sarah Hunter has re-signed with Sydney FC for another 12 months.
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2: Alrighty, you're convincing us that you're in the car with someone else. We decide, is someone actually there or are you putting on a voice? Kevin thinks he is up for the challenge. Hello, Kevin.
3: Hello, how are you?
2: I'm outstanding, Kev. Who's in the car with you, my friend?
3: One of my good work colleagues, Glenn.
2: Glenn, all right. Can we... where do you and Glenn work?
3: We work in Ipswich suburbs.
2: Ipswich, beautiful. Can I talk to Glenn, please?
3: I'm just kidding. Hey, Glenn. Hello?
2: G'day, Glenn.
3: How are you?
2: I'm pretty good, Glenn. Who's better at their job, you or Kevin?
3: Oh, definitely I am. Kevin's a bit slow. He's getting old.
2: Beautiful. Is that a bell tolling behind you there, Glenn?
3: Yes.
2: Are you in a car? Where are you, Glenn?
3: I just went through the main street of Ipswich at the town's clock.
2: Oh, beautiful. Right. Can I hear from Kevin again, please, Glenn?
3: I'll just get him. Hello? Kevin here.
2: G'day, Kevin. Kev. Like I'm ready, Will. Are you ready? Or
0: are you sure?
2: Yes,
0: think it's just Kevin?
2: I do. Kevin, I think it's just you, Kevin.
3: No. What? My work colleague, Glenn, is definitely here.
2: Are you still playing the game? Talk at the same time.
3: Sorry?
2: Talk at the same time.
3: Hello?
2: Kevin, stop lying to us. Are you there by yourself or is Glenn real? Like, game's over. Put the game down. Tell us the truth.
3: Glenn is really here. Hello, this is Glenn. I don't know what your problem is.
2: No,
3: I'm here.
2: Talk at the same time.
3: Hello, Kevin.
2: No, you're lying. We'll give you a stubby holder if you're that desperate for the stubby holder, but just be honest.
3: I have to pull over. I'm not even on Bluetooth at the moment. I've just pulled over. I haven't got Bluetooth.
2: You're not even in the car, Kevin.
0: Give it up, Kev. It's all good, mate. There's no punishment. It's all right. Kev, is Glenn there or not?
3: Yes, Glenn's here right now.
2: Talk at the same time.
3: Talk at the same time?
2: Yes. Sing Glenn, a song.
3: Up in smoke.
2: Oh my god.
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16: Hi, I'm Gareth Thompson. The Royal Commission into Anti-Semitism and Social Cohesion has wrapped, with more than 300 people giving evidence. Launched in the wake of the Bondi Beach terror attack, Commissioner Virginia Bell says a full report will be handed down by the end of the year.
17: But I am currently in a position to give a full and fair account, which asks whether our intelligence and our law enforcement agencies operated or performed to maximum effectiveness.
16: The PM says there's no doubt a lot of broken hearts in Australia today following the death of country music icon Dolly Parton. The 80-year-old passing away after a short battle with cancer. Anthony Albanese says she was a singer and songwriter of rare talent.
18: She had such an extraordinarily large personality and was much loved here in Australia. Dolly Parton, I'm sure, will rest in peace. She lived loudly and she lived a great life and she'll be much missed.
16: A federal MP will step down from his special envoy duties in the NT after being charged with breach of bail. It comes as Luke Gosling vows to fight accusations of assault against the King's representative to the NT last month. And home ownership among young Aussies has fallen to an 80-year low. According to Anglicare, 43% of people aged 25 to 34 have a mortgage.
19: Quality duplexes from $629,000. 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
16: In sport, Broncos coach Michael Maguire insists it was Adam Reynolds who made the final call not to play tomorrow night's clash against the Storm. The club's been accused of denying the star halfback a final farewell at Suncorp. Madge says he's the first person who'd love to see Reynolds play, but it wasn't meant to be.
20: It's always emotional when you get to the other end of your career, and you know, unfortunately, you know, I think he's got everything out of that little body of his, you know, and we'd all love to see him keep going. Me personally, I'd love to see him go on forever.
16: And a boost for Collingwood ahead of Friday's wildcard final against the Bulldogs. Isaac Quaynor in line to make a return for the Pies for the clash at the MCG. And that's the latest in news and sport.
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2: Some overnight showers expected. Thursday, partly cloudy in the Shoalhaven, a top of 19 degrees. In the Highlands tomorrow, partly cloudy with a top of 16.

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1: Tell everybody, let's play.
2: Before we get into the quiz, it is, of course, worth mentioning Dolly Parton, who sadly passed away at the age of 80 today. An icon in every sense of the word. 3,000 songs she wrote. 25 of them ended up at number one. Little girl from Tennessee who took on the world. She was a huge philanthropist. Incredibly clever.
3: Just reading. So she created the Imagination Library, which meant a free book gifting program that mails one high-quality, age-appropriate book each month to registered children from birth until they turn 5 years old.
2: Yes.
3: What a brilliant idea.
2: Yeah, she was like a proper angel.
3: It's unbelievable.
2: Yeah, she really was. And the other thing that I find fascinating about Dolly Parton is she's kind of at the forefront of this very progressive movement around how women look. She was super forward about the fact that she has had plastic surgery.
3: Yeah.
2: She spoke about being walking past a shop window once and seeing a Barbie doll and saying, that's all I ever want to be.
3: Yeah.
2: And I remembered, I've actually found the audio, an interview with her and Parkinson. This is from ages ago. This is back in the day when male interviewers would ask questions like this. But have a listen to how she deals with it and how just open she is about it.
4: The way I look came from a serious place of a country girl's idea of glamour. I've always had biggins, but I've had a little help lately.
5: You have?
4: Well, when my husband said, let me see your boobs, and I had to pull my skirt up, I thought I'd better do it.
3: Well played, because you're right, it's such inappropriate questioning, but gee, she handles it well.
2: Handles it so well.
3: We're actually going to be reading up next a letter that she wrote Eminem.
2: Yeah, cool.
3: But that's two people who you never would have thought interacted.
2: Yeah, yeah.
3: She once wrote Eminem a letter, and it's awesome.
2: Awesome.
3: So I'll read it for you up next. But before that, Alana, you're going to play the quiz.
6: Oh, hi. Good afternoon, boys. Hi.
3: Good afternoon. 30 seconds on the clock. Got to get 10 questions right. Can pass. Have to take your first answer. Alana, I'm rooting for you.
6: Oh, thank you. Me too. I'm getting pretty nervous, so.
2: All right, here we go, Alana. Name a letter that's a consonant.
6: Pass.
2: Which 50s musician did Austin Butler act as?
6: Pass.
2: Name a task a butler would perform.
6: Bringing food.
2: Who sung the song 9 to 5?
6: Dolly Parton.
2: Name two things that you'd take camping, starting with S.
6: Sausages and a sarong.
2: What's 20 divided by 2?
6: 10.
2: Something famous associated with an apple.
6: Eating it.
2: Sure.
3: Yeah. Hang on.
2: Alana. Yeah. A consonant, any letter other than a vowel, is what you're after. And Austin Butler played Elvis.
6: Oh, of course he did.
2: Yes. There's a very good story about Elvis and Dolly Parton, and we're going to talk more about Dolly Parton right up next, Woods.
3: A letter she wrote to Eminem after he got put into the Rock and Roll Hall of Fame. I never thought these two interacted. This letter is better than I imagined. She's just everything. Read it for you up next on Will and Woody.
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0: Yes, I'm sure everyone's heard the news today. Someone who definitely didn't use AI, Dolly Parton, in all of her songs. She, of course, very sadly passed today at the age of 80. Apparently a brief battle with cancer. Hasn't been revealed what kind of cancer, but sounds like it all went downhill pretty quickly. So many stories are coming out, so many tributes for truly an amazing, talented person in Dolly Parton. But I never expected one of those tributes to come from Eminem.
1: Marshall from three. He's like this though. He does this all the time. He has these rogue moments where he pops up and.
0: In what world was this guy interacting with Dolly Parton? Okay, and so it's a letter.
1: Yeah.
0: Dolly Parton chose to write Marshall, which is what she called him in the letter, after he got inducted into the Hall of Fame. Now, I've taken out a few bits because it's quite a long letter, but I'll read you my favourite parts. This is the letter that Dolly Parton wrote to Eminem. Even though I don't know a lot about rap music, I've come to know that you are the very best at it. Aside from that, I hope what I have to say will not seem weird or strange to you, but I have always felt some unexplained connection to you, like I know you somehow. In the meantime, keep doing what you're doing because you do it so well, and no matter how complex your world may be, just know you are very special and touch people in ways you don't even know. With love and respect, Dolly Parton.
1: There you go.
0: Just that guy. I love it. She just said, I don't know anything about
1: rap
0: music.
1: I don't know what you do.
0: But apparently you are very good at it.
1: So nice.
0: I just love it. But I want to focus.
1: And he posted this, right?
0: He posted this and he basically said like, and they never actually met each other. There was just this letter between them.
1: Right.
0: And he basically said, like, she just didn't have to do this. She didn't have to spend the time doing this, but, like, this is what truly makes her an icon. The fact that she takes the time.
1: So good to everyone.
0: Yes, exactly right. Now, I do want to focus on one line, though, Will. It's this line here around, I've always felt some unexplained connection to you, even though we've never met.
1: Yeah.
0: I just wonder if we ask if anyone else feels that.
1: I feel it. I'm sure everyone does.
0: You feel an unexplained connection to someone famous, someone well-known, even though you've never met them. Who is it for you?
1: Well, for me growing up.
0: No, don't give context. Like, who is it right now? Don't say when I was a kid.
1: Well, I haven't seen them for a while. It was when I used to watch them in movies. I felt Richard Gere.
0: Richard Gere?
1: Yeah, Richard Gere.
0: After what? The Runaway Bride?
1: Pretty Woman.
0: Yeah. Pretty Woman.
1: Yeah, I had a real thing for him. Yeah.
0: And so well,
1: let's
0: this,
1: not, let's
0: this
1: not connection judge.
0: No, no,
1: let's
0: no.
1: not connection
0: No, no, I'm not
1: Jen.
0: Judging. I'm just asking questions.
1: Yeah, yeah.
0: There's a few follow-up questions.
1: Yeah, yeah.
0: What part of the movie Pretty Woman made you go, I've got a connection
1: I don't
0: Richard
1: know.
0: Gere.
1: It's the same as the Dolly Parton thing. Like, because if you break it down, you know, he's a wealthy businessman who hires a sex worker for the movie. Like, that's what the movie is. And I was...
0: Oh, say no more. Explains it perfectly.
1: No, but I was probably 12 years old when I was watching it.
0: Sure, I don't know,
1: but I just used to watch him and be like, I feel as if Richard and I were in the same room.
0: Yeah. Dogs.
1: Yeah. I once did the champagne and strawberry delivery to a hotel. For anyone that's seen Pretty Woman, I actually did his delivery to a hotel room because it stayed with me.
0: Yeah, you did. There you go. Anyway. You and Richard Gere. For me...
1: Because these have to be rogue, by the way. It can't be like, this is what the whole idea of the connection is.
0: Of course. And help Will out. He's feeling very vulnerable
1: right now. I've put myself out on the ledge there.
0: An unexplained...
1: Dribbles up for me, by the way. Just want to clarify.
0: And there it is. I was avoiding it, but there it is. Have you got an unexplained connection to someone famous? For me, and this actually came up in a therapy session, I never realised that I thought I had a connection with this person, but I was once doing like a, I don't even know what the technique is called, but effectively I was closing my eyes and I was being young Woody at a party.
1: Oh yeah, nice.
0: And I
1: past
0: was
1: life experience.
0: I was in a room by myself.
1: Yeah, cool. Yeah.
0: And then the therapist said, okay, what do you need right now? And I said, I think I need a hug and someone to tell me that everything's going to be okay.
1: Wow.
0: And she was like, okay, and who is that for you? Who's walking in the door right now? And I was like, Robin Williams.
1: Yeah.
0: And she was like,
1: wow.
0: Yeah, she was like, oh, it's usually a mum or a dad, but like, okay, we're going Robin Williams. and it was like Robin Williams from the movie Hook.
1: Whoa. Yeah.
0: Yeah, and he came in and and I'm getting tingles just talking about it right now. And she was like, whoa, so he's this really important figure for you.
1: Yeah.
0: And
1: it's
0: like,
1: he would have been. 100%.
0: I guess he is.
1: Yeah. I had one with Kelly Slater as well. I'm just going to throw that out there.
0: You're what? Up, what about Kelly Slater?
1: I don't know. don't
0: Joe,
1: know.
0: You've got one, Joe?
1: Every time I see him.
2: Yeah, it's obviously Esther Perel.
0: Oh, yeah.
2: Because, like, we're as smart as one another.
0: Yeah. She's on your level.
2: And we have got the same, like, insight into relationships. Like, everything she says, I'm like, it's exactly what I would say.
1: All righty.
0: Who do you have an unexplained connection to? Someone famous.
1: Yeah, the more outlandish, the better, I think.
0: Yeah.
1: You see them, and every time you see them, maybe it's not a connection, you're just like, I just get the feeling that we would connect. I have the feeling that we would get on.
0: Yeah.
1: We're cut from the same cloth.
0: Are you and Kelly Slater?
1: Me and Richard Gere. We'll take your calls up next. It's Will and Woody.
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0: Will and Woody for Pokemon Tonys. Gus Wallen's going to join us on the show in about 10 minutes' time, the founder of Gotcha for Life. I think he speaks better on mental health than anyone in the country, so stay tuned if that is for you. Right now, though, Woods, we're talking Dolly Parton and a letter that she wrote. Someone that knows, like, of all the people in entertainment, I did not think this person would get a letter from Dolly Parton.
1: And that person was Eminem. So he posted a tribute to Dolly Parton today and revealed what the letter said. Really, really beautiful stuff. Go and look it up online. I read it before the song there. But the one line we're focusing on now is the fact that she said that she felt some unexplained connection to Eminem, even though they'd never met. And we love that idea because I think that does happen. That for some reason we feel these connections with celebrities that we've never met.
0: You have an affinity with them.
1: And actually, Annalise said before, like, it really hits home when they pass away, doesn't it?
2: Yeah, really. Like, you're like, whoa, my brother, like, where are you?
1: Exactly, like that.
0: Did you have a, oh, brother, where art thou? Which oh, brother celebrity death moment was biggest for you?
2: Liam Payne.
0: Yeah, when Liam Payne passed away, you were young.
2: I like walk past the sky still, and I look at the clouds, and if there's like a beam of sun, I just go, "Morning, Liam." Like, wow. It's really weird.
0: You say that?
2: Well, I say it in my head because it would be weird to say it out loud, and now I'm saying it out loud, which feels a bit weird. But
1: saying it on radio,
2: yeah, I feel like we're really connected.
0: Wow,
2: it's really crazy. Can't even listen to One Direction properly anymore.
1: I've seen that. You get emotional.
2: Yeah, I like cry.
1: Wow.
2: Yeah.
1: Let's go to Kelly here. Who do you think you have a connection with, even though you've never met them?
3: Clint Eastwood or Scott Eastwood.
1: As in, so Scott meaning the son?
3: Yeah, the son. I mean, he didn't really have that surname when he was born, but he went to that when he went to acting.
1: Yeah, he did. So what? So both of them. So you just feel like both of them are family to you, Kelly?
3: Yeah, and we have similar sort of expressions with the eyes.
0: With the eyes. You have the same. You have Clint Eastwood's eyes, Kelly.
3: Yeah. Nice. So when I get a serious moment, I have people sort of like double taking, going, "Should I say anything or shouldn't I?"
0: do you say, "Are you feeling lucky, punk?" Like, does that come out of the mouth?
3: Oh, my God, it comes out all the time.
1: Really? Kelly, give it to me, Kelly.
3: What? My favourite one is like, "Get off my lawn."
0: Get off my lawn.
1: What's that from again? Gran Torino.
0: Gran Torino,
3: yeah.
0: Good on you, Kelly. So nailed it, Kelly. You can have it. You can't even can hear it. Stubby Holder, sounds like you have a few beers.
1: Let's go to Susie.
0: Office Crossing. Wild phone call. I'm sorry, I shouldn't connection shame. I said this at the start when
1: did,
0: I said,
1: man,
0: I've got a connection with Richard Gere.
1: He's got the same eyes as Clint Eastwood, mate.
0: Get off my lawn.
1: Susie, who have you got an unexplained connection with?
4: Weirdly, Post Malone, which I wouldn't say I'm a huge fan. Like, I like some of his music.
1: Okay.
4: And I don't know much about him.
0: Yeah, right.
4: But there's this weird feeling when I see him or hear of him that we are very familiar. Like, we've known each other in a past life.
1: Do you have any face tattoos, Susie?
4: No, I do not. Not yet.
1: Not yet. Okay, so what is it like when you say, so you don't like his music, you don't really know much about him, but you...
0: Hey, don't you connection shame. That's not what this is about.
1: I'm just curious.
0: You laugh, Annalise, otherwise we'll get the sunshine out.
1: What actually is the part of him that you're connecting with, though?
4: I don't know. So it's like we've known each other in a past life. You can't explain it.
0: Wow. That's the point.
4: He's been in dreams before, but not like, "Oh, I'm dreaming of Post Malone." Like, he'll be in the background of my dream, and I'm just like, "Oh, why was he there?"
1: Post Malone just walks behind the dream.
4: Just in the background. It's very strange.
0: Wow. That is strange, but that's what it's all about.
1: Yeah, bloody oath. Do you hope to meet him one day, Susie, and let him know?
4: I mean, I wouldn't say, like, I wouldn't not want to meet him. Like, I'm sure I'd say hi, but again, like, I'm not a massive fan.
1: Yeah.
0: That's extraordinary. See, this is sounding the most legitimate of all of them, because she's not sounding like a stalker.
1: Yeah.
0: And like Annalise. And she's not sounding like Kelly, which is completely out of her tree. Like, this is, do you know what I mean? Like, you're not obsessed with him, but you feel like you've got an unexplained connection. Yeah. That's crazy.
1: If we ever speak to Post Malone, Susie,
0: we're
1: going to get you involved in the chat, okay?
4: Yeah, perfect.
1: What would you say? Just far away, just Will's Post Malone. So, like, far, what would you say to him? Go.
4: Honestly, I'd just be like, "Hi, Do you also think you know me?
1: Can't see how that'd go wrong.
0: No.
4: Exactly.
0: He'd probably say no.
1: He'd probably say.
0: Although, but if he turns around and is like, there's a woman called Susie in the back of my dreams.
1: Wow.
0: Yeah. It's good gear. Nice. It's good gear.
1: Wild.
0: Good
1: thanks,
0: stuff.
1: Thanks, Susie.
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1: Now, Gussie, talk us a little bit about what's going on with Gotcha at the moment. I know we've got some wonderful news to talk to us about our campaign with Chemist Warehouse this year and Gotcha.
0: Yeah, I mean, you guys were brilliant. It's the best one we've ever had, and we've had lots of really cool people support me and Gotcha through the Chemist Warehouse June, program, but this has been the best that we've ever had. Yeah, I mean, Gotcha for Life every day, building mental fitness of Aussies, now particularly in primary schools, where we've landed after 9 years, that it's really important to let the little ones sort of learn to build the emotional muscle so they can feel all the feels and that they can get through whatever life throws at them. So we don't think we can start that type of conversation any earlier than primary school. So let's rip into it. And, loved working with you guys and hope to continue to do so. And I think there'd be lots of your listeners that are going through stuff or have little ones that are going through stuff. And the main focus, of course, as it always is don't worry alone, find someone that you can talk to so you don't worry alone about the stuff that traditionally, boys, we've been told to man up and shut up, but it really is human up and speak up now. It's absolutely all of us need to be better at opening up on the stuff that traditionally we were told to bury and deal with yourself.
2: Yeah, absolutely.
1: So true.
2: Gussie, this will sound a touch narcissistic, but you did mention the fact that our faces were all over Chemist Warehouses a couple of months ago. I was hoping at the end of the campaign to go in there and get a number of those posters to hang them in my house. I was too late. Do you have an in as to where I could get some of those posters, Gus?
0: I think they were incinerated on the first day of the new month.
2: When self-destruct.
0: A new campaign. Some bloke who's got a milk company running around Australia doing great work. Some Brockman, Brickman, something like that.
1: Is Ned in there now?
2: Bed was barely cold.
1: Are
2: and Ned
1: kidding?
2: Brockman
1: are
2: is
1: you
2: everywhere.
1: Oh, my God.
0: He jumped into our grave the minute.
1: God, fair enough.
0: He was in there.
1: Oh, he does good stuff. He does good stuff. He's very good.
0: You know what? This is a bit of a name drop, but I got nominated for Australian of the Year, and he was nominated for Young Australian of the Year.
1: Oh, yeah.
0: So we went to this function together, and you could not get two blokes more uncomfortable. You had the Governor General's house, Posh's house in Sydney, and he ended up winning it the year later. But I remember looking at him, and he was looking at me. We're like, how long do you reckon we have to stay here for before we can get the hell out of here? But, he's a terrific bloke and, obviously deserves all the plaudits for what he's done and what an absolute machine.
1: Yeah. Hey, speaking of running, mate, I know you guys are doing some stuff with the Sydney Marathon. Every kilometre and every donation helps equip more Australians with practical mental fitness skills so nobody has to worry alone. You can donate at Gotcha for Life, grassroots with a Z.com and search TCS Sydney Marathon. What are you doing there?
0: Yeah, so Chemist Warehouse, again, brilliant. They've given us a whole lot of spots for people to run for us, and they've all been snaffled up. It's incredible. It's such a hard thing doing a marathon. I did the 2014 New York Marathon. I'll never do it again, but I absolutely loved it, and it's good to sort of tick the box. But it's incredible. Every marathon in the world now is absolutely full. There's always a ballot to get into it. They're running two in London next year. Chemist Warehouse went, you know what, there's some spots, and they've been snaffled up by really cool people that are raising funds for Gotcha for Life. And again, it's just another way that Chemist Warehouse, with their huge reach and just their big hearts, going, you know what, how can we help, a charity that is close to their hearts? And they've been my number one sponsor for the last 9 years. We're going into year 10 next year, and we could reach over $10 million just from Chemist Warehouse in that time. So, guys, it's hugely important. And, every time I think of Gotcha for Life and where it all started, you just need a couple of big dogs to come and help you, because it's really hard work out there running a charity, but very excited to continue the partnership with them.
2: Just want to confirm, sorry, were you referring to us as the big dogs or Chemist Warehouse?
0: Oh, yeah, you too. You too, for sure, of course.
1: All right, Gussie. Well, you're doing wonderful stuff, as always, mate. Thanks so much for including us as well and for us to feel like a part of everything you do at Gotcha for Life's awesome. All your team is so lovely to us. And crazy to think that, I don't know how many years ago, I was on the radio crying my eyes out about being depressed, and now how far that has brought me and Woods and the show and, you know, how open we are with it and how open everyone that speaks to us about their mental health. And it's cool, mate. It's actually really cool. So you're...
0: Well, mate, you started it. Vulnerability is a strength. We've been told all our lives that it's not. So you just showing that vulnerability, then having the support, and then your listeners and your team and your show and so forth, that's the way it's got to be. It's got to be seen as a strength. So I think you guys did so well. Next year, they went, you know,

0: what? Let's get them again. So you're up again, boys, next year. And it was just so much fun doing it with you. And lots of love to you and your listeners. And make sure anyone out there listening, don't worry alone about anything. Find someone to talk to, because this world's a better place with you in it.
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2: 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Gus Walland on Will and Woody. Have a great arvo, Gussie.
0: Good on you,
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0: boys.
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0: see you later.
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0: right, we're going to get out of here, guys. It's Will and Woody for Pokemon Tonys. Before we do, though, the off-air meeting on the air, the post-show notes. Anyone got any notes?
1: I just want to reinvigorate the chat on if you could have a relationship with any James Bond, which one you'd want to have a relationship with.
0: Oh, yeah.
1: I think most
0: what
1: votes,
0: was your note? What was your note there?
1: Well, I just think most votes are going between Pierce Brosnan and
0: Daniel Craig.
1: Daniel Craig.
0: Well, I said it's very much a I was trying to give the PG version of this. It's a shoot, marry, hookup situation for me.
1: Okay.
0: You're hooking up with Daniel Craig. You're marrying Pierce Brosnan.
1: Who are you shooting? This is James Bond at the end of the day.
0: Roger Moore?
1: Yeah. Yeah, I think Roger's a bit boring.
0: Yeah, he's a bit dumb.
1: I can't believe no one wants to take home Sean Connery.
0: Oh, yeah.
2: Yeah, I'd take home Sean.
1: Right? Of all of the Sean Connery.
0: Yeah.
1: The rug on him.
0: Yeah.
1: Like I get the
0: Daniel Craig. Pierce Brosnan would actually definitely challenge him on the rug front.
1: Yeah, that is also fair.
0: Pierce Brosnan. Absolutely. It was Rug City out there.
1: It absolutely was. And I like my Bonds hairy.
0: You like your James Bond's hairy.
1: Yeah.
0: You like a hairy James Bond.
1: Well, yeah.
0: Well, you're the one who mentioned the Pierce Brosnan factor.
3: Yes.
0: How are you going to deal with that rug?
3: Well, I didn't know there was rug.
1: Oh, you're big rug.
0: Joking.
1: Big rug.
3: Oh,
0: it's not a rug.
1: Stomach
0: no, it's not
1: hair.
0: Just like
3: really?
0: A. It's not
3: stomach
0: just like a little hair. Bit of hair. It's like matted.
3: Oh, if Donna can do it, it's fine.
1: Donna.
0: Who?
1: Donna.
3: Mamma Mia.
1: Oh, my
0: oh, God.
1: God.
0: You're taking it back. We're talking James Bond. We're not talking Mamma Mia. Pierce Brosnan Mamma Mia is very different to Pierce Brosnan. Have you seen GoldenEye?
3: Nah.
1: Oh,
3: no. You know what I have seen? Mamma Mia, like 20 times.
1: You have to watch GoldenEye.
3: Okay, I'll put it on my list.
1: You're not going to, are you?
0: There she is typing away. So you're going to stick with Pierce Brosnan as well?
1: No, I'm Connery. I'm still...
0: Are you Connery for a night or Daniel Craig for a night?
1: Connery. I will bring up the same thing I brought up earlier in the show. I just don't think Daniel Craig's chat in between hostilities, for want of a better word, is that good. I think
0: Sean... You're not hooking up with him for the chat, though.
1: No, but I like
0: not.
1: To break it up with a little bit of chat, Will.
0: You do.
1: It can't just be non-stop all night. There's got to be moments where it's like, can I get a glass of water?
0: I'm sure he can speak.
1: No, he can, but it's going to be boring.
0: Shirt
1: it's going to be
0: shirt.
1: See,
0: call me what he'd say.
1: Exactly.
0: Yeah,
1: that's what I'm after.
0: Yeah, right.
1: Craig, all straight up and down.
0: He's pretty straight up and down. What about Pusher Tommy? Interested for you, James? Would you pick?
2: I just googled Pierce Brosnan Bond topless, and I'm in.
0: That's what you were doing over there.
2: Yeah.
0: All right, we'll see you guys tomorrow. Don't forget the Chemist Warehouse Dadventure is back. We are going to Warner Brothers Movie World and more. We're going to hear from the girls again tomorrow. They are very, very excited. If you missed anything on the podcast, get it. Will and Woody, wherever you get your podcast. We'll see you tomorrow. Goodbye.
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I said, you look so fine that I really want to make you mine. 4, 5, 6, come on and get your kicks. 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

0: Stolzy and Izzy's. What the f*** did they say? Huh? Is that a typo?
1: Nope, that's a script.
0: Okay, we're going to beat that out?
1: Yep, sure are.
0: Right, so I'll keep my gig.
1: Sure will.
0: Okay. It's about to

0: the usual traffic jam in the bathroom as Luke does his hair. Dad flicks on the exhaust fan to defog the mirror and then pretends he has a moustache. Act 2 AGL. The energy for around here.
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Music. 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Niall Horan.

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0: wake up on the floor of your hotel room. A half-eaten burger in one hand. Sunlight is piercing through the curtains. Your voice is gone. Your t-shirt's ripped. And somehow, you've got to do it all again for day two at the iHeartRadio Music Festival 2026.
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0: It's Will and Woody. Hope you're having a great drive home. You're either up early or up late. Either way, welcome aboard. Great to have you here.
1: Bloody oath.
0: Tune in at a good time because these are, probably the best bits of the show, I would say.
1: 100%. 100%. They're going to keep you up. You're obviously trying to stay awake if you're with us right now.
0: Might be trying to fall asleep.
1: Oh, true. I think either way.
0: You might have us on quietly in the bedroom.
1: Totally. And what a beautiful...
0: It might be a sedative for you. And that's, I'm glad we can be useful. That's...
1: And if you can try and translate us into your dream. Do you think that when you go to sleep and you go to have a dream?
0: I reckon we get into the bits.
1: Yeah. This arguably a best bit right now.
0: I'm sure.
2: Enjoy.
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0: can't sleep? 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
1: The Chemist Warehouse Dad Venture is back this year. Last year, we took our little girls camping, a one-on-one daddy-daughter trip. This year, we are upscaling. Before we get to that, though, I've got Dee who's called through. Dee, you're a big fan of the show. You've got some thoughts about Dad Venture, Dee.
2: Yeah, you're a testament, Woody, that miracles can and do happen, because the last I heard, Will's daughter didn't like you, and now you're going away together.
3: That is very true, Dee, and I'm glad you've brought that up, because where is that at, Will? And I don't know where that hate came from, but where is that
1: That's a good flag, Dee. So I had to record Maxie. I'm not sure if you heard it before, Dee, but I record Max about the Dad Venture, just seeing how excited she was. I told her where we were going this year, etc. I did actually have to edit out the part when I said, are you looking forward to seeing Woody? And she said no.
3: Yeah, no, fair enough. I've been slipping her cash for weeks as well, which is really, really frustrating.
1: Woody, last year we took our daughters on their very first camping trip.
4: Hey, look who's got a tent.
5: I think we both really excelled.
6: Can you go to the tent pegs for me?
7: Hey, Ren, you want to go look for some unicorns or something?
8: Yeah!
5: But this year we're stepping it up a notch, all thanks to Chemist Warehouse.
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14: Batman's there.
15: 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Let me see you, Batman.
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15: Oh, yeah.
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1: Yes, that's right. It is back with a vengeance this year. The Dad Venture, taking Remy and Max on the trip of a lifetime to Warner Brothers Movie World, all thanks to Chemist Warehouse this year. Woods, more on that very, very shortly. Before we do, though, as I said, this is unbridled enthusiasm, particularly from your daughter, Remy.
3: Yeah, she's pumped.
1: Everyone missed it there.
3: She's so... God, lucky girl. She's in Fiji at the moment. Yeah, she's jet-setting and then straight to the Gold Coast.
1: Yeah,
3: just loves cruising the globe.
1: So she should be pumped.
3: Yeah, very lucky girl. But my wife, I think of all people, and I believe your de facto partner as well.
1: Thank you for using your appropriate title.
3: Yeah, you've pulled me up a number of times. Yeah, I think de facto partner is works.
1: Not a thing.
3: No, I get it.
1: Yeah,
3: I get it.
1: Yeah.
3: My wife in particular, she obviously trusts me. She loves that I spend this quality time with my daughter.
1: Yeah.
3: But she also knows that I don't love rules.
1: No.
3: I don't love enforcing rules. I just think, let's just see what happens kind of vibe is my kind of thing.
1: Mm-hmm.
3: So Annalise, junior producer Annalise, is in the studio with us. You've spoken to our wives.
18: Yes, I've been on some very tense calls today.
1: Is
18: with
1: that
18: both
1: right?
18: Mim and Sam.
1: Wow.
3: Yeah.
1: Wow.
18: Just with like a bit of concern that you guys are going to go rogue and like
3: it's fair.
18: Just be, you know, try to be the cool dad. But
3: There's a big football final on Saturday night, and I absolutely plan on going to the pub with my daughter on Saturday night.
1: So it wouldn't be a weekend unless you took your daughter to the pub, Woods.
3: That is true. And that's a well-worn glove. But so what are the rules for this weekend?
18: We've got some...
1: It's not a good look.
3: I don't drink, though. So I have alcohol-free beer.
1: People are drinking around you.
3: Yeah, it's fine, mate. Well, you want me to hide my daughter away from people?
1: No judgment here.
3: Drinking?
1: No judgment.
3: It sounds like a lot of judgment, actually.
1: Not at all.
3: It sounds like the definition of judgment.
1: Not at all.
3: Anyway, Max is missing out.
18: both Sam and Mim have sent through some rules. There's some...
3: Okay.
18: I think we should start with like the lighter ones that I feel like should be obvious for you guys.
1: Okay.
19: Sunscreen reapplied like every hour on the hour. And hats on at all times.
20: Then no screen time. The iPad is staying here.
19: If she doesn't want to go on any of the rides, she doesn't have to, okay? I know what you get like.
20: No sugar, please. The veggie rule is also therefore still in place. So if she does not eat her veggies the night before, there is no sugar. There is no sugar.
19: And then bedtime does still exist. So make sure she's in bed, you know, by 7 p.m.
1: Love this. No sugar. The first thing you said... Because you said, I want to go and watch the footy. And I was like, the footy's on at 7 o'clock. And you said, Rem can have a bit of a late night.
3: She can. Because of the time difference, though,
1: with Fiji.
3: You
1: just heard the rule.
3: Time difference, 7 o'clock. Time difference with Fiji, though. So I think that's bedtime, 10:30 p.m., which, amazingly, that's when the footy finishes. What's with this no sugar thing? No, but it's a fun weekend, brother.
1: Yeah. Yeah, we're on a no sugar thing at the moment.
3: We're having no cakes, no fairy floss. No, we're going to a theme park, man.
1: We're on no sugar, no screens at the moment.
3: No sugar, no screens.
1: At the moment.
3: Well, that sounds like fun.
1: Yeah, right.
3: That is, are you serious?
1: Yeah.
3: No sugar.
1: No sugar, no screens. Yeah, it's I mean, like.
3: That's a different rule. I don't think Remy has to
8: stick
1: no,
8: with that.
1: No, sticking, yeah. absolutely so rules, not. No, no, no. Exactly. Yeah, different rules, different kids.
18: Well, Mim had a rule that I think might make you question whether you agree with the no sugar rule.
3: What do you mean?
18: Well, do you want to hear what it is?
3: Oh, yeah.
18: Okay,
3: yeah.
18: We'll do it up next.
1: No, nice, Annalise. she's a pro.
8: Hang on, this is a weekend she's away. A pro. We're obviously having sugar.
18: How much
1: you
18: sugar?
1: Can, mate.
8: I hate sugar. It's for my daughter. I go crazy when I have sugar. Yeah. It's a shocking drug.
1: Yeah.
11: It's Will and Woody. It's Will and Woody.
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0: You're up early. It's Will and Woody keeping you up.
1: It's Will and Woody's Dadventure.
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3: Cute. Now... So look, it was all a lot of fun. We were pinning the ears back. There's no doubt about that. We were pinning the ears back. One of us was planning on taking their daughter to the pub till 11 o'clock at night.
4: I'm still going ahead with that because you need to take into account that she's in Fiji this week. There's a time difference.
3: Yeah.
4: So I think bedtime is closer to 10:30 p.m., 11 p.m. What a beautiful bonding moment between father and daughter to see the Mighty D's get through wild card finals round.
3: Huge.
4: I mean, this is what this weekend's all about. Isn't it?
3: The Mighty D's.
4: Is it hanging out with your daughter?
3: Yeah, it is. You know, that is true.
4: This is core memories. Core memories.
3: Yeah, yeah. Absolutely. Yeah. There's an element of, like, you know, discipline and guidelines that, you know, I like to keep that hanging out.
4: Not at our house.
3: Otherwise,
4: Now,
3: speaking of discipline and guidelines, we're not necessarily ones applying them. Our partners have put forward some guidelines for the weekend, Annalise.
5: Yes.
3: So you've been in comms with them.
5: I've been in touch with Mib and Sam this morning. Yep, a bit of chatting. Yep, a few concerns were raised. So they've sent across some rules that they want you guys to follow, and we've heard that you're going to get the sunscreen from Chemist Warehouse and hats from Chemist Warehouse.
4: Yes.
5: You're going to, you know, make sure that they're going to bed on time, even though you might take
4: Saturday
5: them to the
4: night,
5: footy quietly.
4: Bit of a loose one, but yeah, we'll see.
5: Yeah, so they've sent in a few more that I'm...
3: Sunscreen every hour on the hour. That's a lot of sunscreen.
4: Yeah, and I'm big on the sunscreen.
5: Yeah, but...
4: Slop it on.
5: Yeah, slip, slop, slap.
3: But every hour on the hour?
5: Well, it fades off quite quickly.
3: It's four hours.
5: It says 4 hours.
4: But if they get a bit wet or something, I think slop it on. I'm happy with that. And Chemist Warehouse has got all your sunscreen sorted, mate.
5: Yeah, thank gosh. Wide variety. But what they have sent through a few more rules that I'm not sure that you'll
3: This is sponsored
5: fully...
3: by Chemist Warehouse, isn't it?
4: Is it?
5: They've sent in a few more rules that I'm not sure that you'll be fully on board with. So
4: I'm already off board, but all right. So
3: what are my rules, by the way? No sugar unless she eats her vegetables and no screen time.
5: Yes.
3: Okay.
5: Yeah.
3: Yeah, that's fine. I can do that.
5: I think these are also kind of communal rules, though, I would say. Whatever rules that Mim has said is same rules apply. Like hat, sunscreen, same rules.
4: I'm happy to lock in.
3: I'm sorry, Remy's going to be eating ice cream at the pub until 10:30 on Saturday night. Like, that's literally the opposite of my rules.
5: It's funny you say that. Uh-oh. Ice cream.
3: Uh-oh.
6: No more than one souvenir.
7: I think it would be really nice for her if you guys make up like a chant or like a cheer for the weekend.
8: It's a holiday, so let her have as much ice cream as she wants, but also just remember that you'll have to deal with the sugar high.
9: And just make sure she's on music control, because you always say the radio is broken and it's not fair.
10: And if they want to change the song 30 seconds in, they can change the song 30 seconds in.
11: You must go on one ride as well that you don't want to go on, just to show your bravery, because I feel like, you know, she needs to see that from you. We don't often do stuff like that.
12: No saying when I was your age more than three times a day.
13: I would actually say when I was your age, no more than once.
4: That last one's going to be particularly hard there.
3: God, pray for us when we go home at night. These absolute wet blankets that our partners are.
4: I tell you, I need the rules.
3: You enjoy it. You do enjoy it.
4: I don't enjoy it. It's just that if I don't have the tram tracks, then it all gets a bit wild for me.
3: Yeah, yeah.
4: So I disagree with a couple, though, obviously.
3: What do you disagree with?
4: It's the Saturday night I'm going to the pub, obviously. I just need to stop you.
3: This is a battle that you've got in your own head here.
4: Just want to lock that one in, though.
3: Yeah.
4: And you guys are more than welcome to join me, obviously.
3: Okay.
4: But it sounds like my daughter can have as much ice cream as she wants.
5: Yeah, but I wondered how you're going to deal with that, considering you don't even let her have marshmallows with her baby Chino.
3: Oh, yeah, God.
4: We as a group will be dealing with that.
5: No.
4: And I think safety in numbers, I think we as a group will... It's why we're all going, though, right?
5: Yeah, I guess.
3: And Last time you let Remy eat 16 marshmallows in a row, and I genuinely thought she was going to lift off the ground.
4: She found the bag.
3: No, that was behind my bag. I don't think we have to do that again.
5: Every time Remy says she wants ice cream, you have to give it to her. And we're going to... There's a lot of ice cream shops at Movie World.
4: Yeah, I'm down.
5: Awesome. And Will, what chant do you think you'll go for with Max?
3: We've already got one that we run together.
5: Nice. Oh, yeah. Give us what a taste. It?
3: Hey, Daddy, you're so cool. You're so cool. You broke the rule. Hey, Daddy. That's generally
5: No way.
3: Yeah, that's it. Yeah, yeah. Then we kind of like high five.
5: Maybe you might want to
4: Hey, Daddy,
5: that.
4: You're so cool. You make your daughter sing, Hey, Daddy. You're so
3: cool. She loves it.
4: Sounds like you love it as well.
3: I love it. All right, so... Okay, so there's quite a bit to go through there.
5: There's a lot.
3: Print the lists for us.
5: I will.
4: What one are you worried about? What one do you think? You know both of us pretty well. What rule do you think we're most...
5: I think that it's probably like a simple one, but the music control, I think you guys will get very frustrated with quite quickly.
4: That was the, yeah.
5: And I feel like
3: Max doesn't know that music exists outside of
5: underground
3: techno.
5: After this weekend when I get into her ear.
3: Yeah, it was, there'll be music at Warner Brothers Movie World, won't there?
5: There'll be music in the car, and I'm going to tell them, the radio works, girls. The radio works. And then I'll be in the other car for you.
3: All right, so it's this weekend. I think we'll probably have the girls back on tomorrow so we can hear a little bit more from them about what's going to be going on. The Dad Venture, all thanks to Chemist Warehouse. 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

0: working and they're working. It's Will and Woody keeping you up.
1: Right now, though, 131065, who did your parents date? And now, it feels like a bit of a strange question, but I think, like, if your parents have someone who they think is worth mentioning that they dated, it becomes a little bit of a flex that they like to use at the right moment. And I think that's part of this as well. So if you can remember the moment they told you, or in the case of my mum, she had a moment every time we saw something on Channel 9 because she used to date an executive at Channel 9.
2: Oh, look at.
1: And his name would come up on the credits after every Channel 9 show that we would watch.
2: That's great.
1: And she loved it.
2: Of course.
1: She loved it every time. And we'd wait and she'd be like, oh, you know, because before, in between shows, remember, you used to have to watch the credits before the next show came up.
2: Yeah.
1: And you'd go to change the channel and she'd be like, oh, can you just leave for a little bit? And then she'd go, oh, used to date him. And every time Dad, you know, particularly if Dad was in the room, she loved it.
2: Yeah,
1: it's just, it's a lovely little flex that you get to use. So, yeah, 0429 131065. Text line is open if you got one of these, or give us a call on 131065. I'll come to you in a sec. Well, the reason that we're talking about this is there's this video that's going viral on TikTok at the moment. Oh, I don't even call it videos these days. We just call it a TikTok, don't we?
2: The kids. They've got rid of the term video.
1: Just got rid of that. Straight to TikTok. So she's filming a video with her mum, and her mum dropped that she used to be engaged prior to her dad and called the wedding off 3 weeks before the wedding.
3: I did that from my first wedding.
4: What, you burned your dress?
3: No, I changed my mind just like 3 weeks before the wedding.
4: Hey, what, to my kid?
3: No, to my very first boyfriend, Steve.
1: Crazy.
2: Wild.
1: It's crazy.
2: She literally left someone at the altar. Almost. Like 3 weeks is very close. If I called off the wedding 3 weeks beforehand, my God, the admin you'd have to deal with as well.
1: Yeah.
2: God.
1: Yeah.
2: But focusing on people your parents have dated. So my mum, similar one to your mum.
1: Yeah.
2: Whenever we used to watch Pat Rafter play tennis.
1: Yeah.
2: Mum would wait for the moment when the camera would pan to the sports scientist who worked with Pat Rafter very, very closely.
1: Yeah.
2: So his name was Muddy Waters.
1: Yeah.
2: And we'd wait. And Dad would know it's coming as well. And the camera would pan to Muddy Waters as he handed Pat Rafter a Gatorade or something. And she'd go, oh, there he is, Muddy. Oh, and she'd go, what could have been? And I'm like, oh, come on. Dad is right there. Like, come on,
1: man. I think it's a good indication that you're secure in your relationship when you're throwing those sorts of things around years later. Like, it's an easy one to go for. My, again, 131065, heard your parents date. A very good friend of mine when I was at primary school said to me the whole time that he was at primary school that his mum and the guy who was the lollipop man who used to do the crossing of the road always were very friendly with each other.
2: Oh.
1: And then he told me, like, years later, his mum told him that she actually used to hook up with the lollipop guy when she was, like, while he was in primary school. And that's why they were so friendly with each other.
2: The lollipop guy. I know, right?
1: Now, there's lots of jokes there. We've moved past all of them because we're mature.
2: Exactly.
1: We're mature.
2: Exactly right.
1: Moved on.
2: Exactly right. Annalise?
5: Woody Harrelson and Matthew McConaughey.
1: So Woody who? The lesser known Norwegian version of Woody Harrelson.
2: Woody Harrelson.
5: I got too excited to tell my story. I have a story, guys.
1: Woody Harrelson.
2: Yes.
5: A little tidbit for you.
1: Yeah.
5: Matthew McConaughey recently, or a while ago, found out that he could be related to Woody Harrelson because Matthew's mum hooked up with Woody's dad.
1: Yeah, that's wild.
5: Yeah.
1: That's crazy.
5: And do you want to know something even crazier? They're making a TV series about it where they play fictionalized characters of themselves, and it's coming to Apple TV in September.
1: Whoa.
5: It's going to be unbelievable where they explain how they found out. They haven't taken a DNA test yet, but it's very likely that they dated, that they could be brothers because of the parents dating.
1: Extraordinary.
2: Awesome.
1: That's a good one. Not sure anyone will beat that.
2: That is awesome.
1: That's pretty cool. But 131065, who did your parents date?
0: If I had a dollar for every time they made me laugh, I'd have $1.75. Will and Woody driving you home.
6: Stolzy and Izzy's. What the did they say? Huh? Is that a typo? Nope, that's a script.
7: Okay, we're going to beat that out?
6: Yep, sure are.
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1: Who did your parents date? Love to hear from you guys. You can text us as well, 0429 13 1065. You might want some anonymity around this topic, so maybe the text line works for you. Right now, we've got Anthony. Anthony.
2: Hi.
1: Your mum hooked up with someone.
2: Yes, someone quite famous.
3: Ooh, yes, talk to me.
2: It was a gentleman called Uncle Cracker.
1: Oh, Uncle Cracker, the guy that's yeah.
3: So was there a relationship with Uncle Cracker, Anthony, well, or was it just a one night thing?
2: It was a one time thing where she was actually in front of he was in front of us and we got to meet him. And Mom was fangirling so hard that she asked if he could like get a kiss on the cheek and he goes, "I can do you one better."
3: Whoa.
1: Wow.
3: Hang on, sorry. You were literally there and watched Uncle Cracker hook up with your mum.
2: Oh yeah.
1: What?
3: Wow.
1: Sorry, yeah. He didn't say I can do one better and you know, here's my card. He was like Uncle Cracker hooked up with your mum in front of you.
2: Yep. I was only like seven.
3: Sorry, was your mum single at the time or was your mum with you? Was your mum married to your dad?
2: No, she was single at the time, yeah.
3: Oh, well, fair play.
1: Sorry.
3: Hook up with Uncle Cracker.
1: I don't know about that.
3: Beautiful. Love is love. Show your kids.
1: That's all. Anthony, are you a fan of Uncle Cracker? Or do you feel a little
2: I
1: bit...
2: I do love Uncle Cracker.
3: Still? You don't get weird when Uncle Cracker songs come on, Anthony?
2: I make sure I'm away from my mum when it comes on.
1: Yeah. She probably gets a bit of a twinkle in the eye. She gets a bit wistful, I'm sure.
2: Oh, she gets real smiley.
1: Oh, yeah. That's a bit much. That's a little bit much. Great call. Thanks, Anthony. Hope you're having a great Wednesday.
3: Whoa, Uncle Cracker.
1: What do you mean?
3: Sorry, not what I expected.
1: What do you mean? Why?
3: You're talking about Cracker with a K, Uncle?
1: Yeah, Uncle Cracker. Why? Why is he not what you expected?
3: I just thought he'd be gorgeous, but he's really not. No. Let's go to Janine.
1: I think he's kind of like the American Warnie. You know, he's kind of got that look going on.
3: Yeah,
1: anyway,
3: sure.
1: Let's go to...
3: I think that's harsh on Warnie, but let's go to Janine.
1: Well, he's got the goatee. He clearly loves a ciggy. You know, he's...
3: Yeah, He's cool and talented.
1: I don't know if he's cool. Janine on 13 1065. Janine.
4: Hey, guys.
3: Who did your dad date?
4: It's my mum, actually. Mum, a bit of a claim to fame. She dated George Lazenby, who was the Australian James Bond.
1: Yeah.
3: And very, very sexy man, George Lazenby. So was she hooking up with Lazenby post-Bond, pre-Bond, or during Bond?
4: Pre-Bond.
3: Well, not as cool then, unfortunately.
4: But, hey, he didn't make the grade, right?
3: Who didn't make the grade?
1: Oh, yeah, he bowed out. Yeah, he's still James Bond. Yeah. He was still James Bond.
4: Come on.
1: That's pretty cool.
3: And it was your mum.
1: That's seriously cool. And so, Janine, we're talking about the fact they love to gloat about this. I'm sure this would have come up a lot.
4: Yeah, well, not that much.
3: Oh, a classy woman.
4: Surprisingly so.
3: Classy, humble woman.
1: Never kiss and tell. Good for you, Janine. Kelly here. I mean, if I hooked up with James Bond, you'd hear it every day.
3: And the movie would be on every weekend.
1: You'd hear it every day.
3: Yeah. Or the song. Just turn the song on.
1: Any James Bond in particular that's like would be a preference for you, Annalise, if there was a...
5: Wow, good question. Pierce Brosnan?
3: No. Oh,
1: yeah. It's got to be.
5: Yeah, him and Mamma Mia as well.
1: SOS. He can't sing.
5: Yeah.
1: He can't sing.
5: I don't care.
1: He is gorgeous, though.
3: Beautiful, man.
1: Pierce, beautiful man. Yeah. There he is.
5: That's our James Bond, baby.
3: Seems like a lovely guy, too, Pierce Brosnan. Anyway.
1: I'm sorry, if you're going to marry someone, you're marrying Pierce.
3: Mm-hmm.
1: If you're having one night, it's a Daniel Craig special, surely. Surely.
3: I just don't reckon Daniel Craig's making me laugh over breakfast the next day.
5: You're
3: going to
5: be there next day.
3: Buddy, I hope so. Yeah. I would hope so.
1: James Bond.
0: Don't miss a second of Will and Woody. 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

0: it's Will and Woody. You're either up early or up late. Either way, we hope you're enjoying what will be the best of the worst bits.
1: Oh, no, sorry.
0: The worst of the best bits?
1: No, just the best of the best bits. Just great radio. Just keep it right here. But I have a question for you. If you were up at this time, how are you managing your shower times? Like, if you've had to wake up, you've probably had to wake up at 10 p.m., 11 p.m.
0: What for?
1: And do it. Well, you're probably working overnight. I'm just kind of trying to relate to the people that are listening to us right now.
0: I reckon we just get
1: Would you
0: gear,
1: shower?
0: Nah, this is good stuff. Enjoy. It's Will and Woody.
1: I'd shower later.
0: No one cares.

0: Yeah.
1: Up late or up early? It's Will and Woody keeping you up.
2: Will and Woody's phone alarm.
3: Alrighty, you're convincing us that you're in the car with someone else. We decide, is someone actually there or are you putting on a voice? Kevin thinks he is up for the challenge. Hello, Kevin.
4: Hello, how are you?
3: I'm outstanding, Kev. Who's in the car with you, my friend?
4: One of my good work colleagues, Glenn.
3: Glenn, all right. Can we, where do you and Glenn work?
4: We work in Ipswich suburbs.
3: Ipswich, beautiful. Can I talk to Glenn, please?
4: I'm just kidding. Hey, Glenn. Hello?
3: G'day, Glenn.
4: How are you?
3: I'm pretty good, Glenn. Who's better at their job, you or Kevin?
4: Oh, definitely I am. Kevin's a bit slow. He's getting old.
3: Beautiful. Is that a bell tolling behind you there, Glenn?
4: Yes.
3: Are you in a car? Where are you, Glenn?
4: I just went through the main street of Ipswich at the town's clock.
3: Oh, beautiful. Right. Can I hear from Kevin again, please, Glenn?
4: I'll just get him. Hello? Kevin here.
3: G'day, Kevin. Kev. Like I'm ready, Will. Are you ready? Or
5: are you sure? You
3: yes,
5: think
3: I am.
5: It's just Kevin?
3: I do. Kevin, I think Hello? It's just you, Kevin.
4: No. What? My work colleague, Glenn, is definitely here.
3: Are you still playing the game? Talk at the same time.
4: Sorry?
3: Talk at the same time.
4: Hello?
3: Kevin, stop lying to us. Are you there by yourself or is Glenn real? Like, game's over. Put the game down. Tell us the truth.
4: Glenn is really here. Well, hello, this is Glenn. I don't know what your problem is.
3: No,
4: I'm here.
3: Talk at the same time.
4: Hello, Kevin.
3: No, you're lying. We'll give you a stubby holder if you're that desperate for the stubby holder, but just be honest.
4: I have to pull over. I'm not even on Bluetooth at the moment. I'll just pull over. I haven't got Bluetooth.
3: You're not even in the car. You're not even in the car, Kevin.
5: Give it up, Kev. It's all good, mate. There's no punishment. It's all right. Kev, is Glenn there or not?
4: Yes, Glenn's here right now.
3: Talk at the same time.
4: Talk at the same time?
3: Yes. Sing
4: Glenn,
3: a song.
4: Up in smoke.
3: Oh, my God.
1: It's Will and Woody. Will and Woody for the drive home.
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Sounds old. Let's play some new music instead. Music. Ella Langley, Be Her.

0: sleep. It's Will and Woody keeping you up.
1: Yes, I'm sure everyone's heard the news today. Someone who definitely didn't use AI, Dolly Parton, in all of her songs. She, of course, very sadly passed today at the age of 80. Apparently a brief battle with cancer. Hasn't been revealed what kind of cancer, but sounds like it all went downhill pretty quickly. So many stories are coming out, so many tributes for truly an amazing, talented person in Dolly Parton. But I never expected one of those tributes to come from Eminem.
2: Marshall from three. He's like this though. He does this all the time. He has these rogue moments where he pops up and.
1: In what world was this guy interacting with Dolly Parton? Okay, and so it's a letter.
2: Yeah.
1: Dolly Parton chose to write Marshall, which is what she called him in the letter, after he got inducted into the Hall of Fame. Now, I've taken out a few bits because it's quite a long letter, but I'll read you my favourite parts. This is the letter that Dolly Parton wrote to Eminem. Even though I don't know a lot about rap music, I've come to know that you are the very best at it. Aside from that, I hope what I have to say will not seem weird or strange to you, but I have always felt some unexplained connection to you, like I know you somehow. In the meantime, keep doing what you're doing because you do it so well, and no matter how complex your world may be, just know you are very special and touch people in ways you don't even know. With love and respect, Dolly Parton.
2: There you go.
1: Just that guy. I love it. She just said, I don't know anything about
2: it. I don't know what you do.
1: But apparently you are very good at it.
2: So nice.
1: I just love it. But I want to focus.
2: And he posted this, right?
1: He posted this and he basically said like, and they never actually met each other. There was just this letter between them.
2: Right.
1: And he basically said, like, she just didn't have to do this. She didn't have to spend the time doing this, but, like, this is what truly makes her an icon. The fact that she takes the time.
2: So good to everyone.
1: Yes, exactly right. Now, I do want to focus on one line, though, Will. It's this line here around, I've always felt some unexplained connection to you, even though we've never met.
2: Yeah.
1: I just wonder if we ask on 131065 if anyone else feels that.
2: I feel it. I'm sure everyone does.
1: You feel an unexplained connection to someone famous, someone well-known, even though you've never met them. Who is it for you?
2: Well, for me growing up.
1: No, don't give context. Like, who is it right now? Don't say when I was a kid.
2: I haven't seen them for a while. It was when I used to watch them in movies. Felt Richard Gere.
1: Richard Gere?
2: Yeah, Richard Gere.
1: After what? The Runaway Bride?
2: Pretty Woman.
1: Pretty Woman.
2: Yeah, I had a real thing for him. Yeah.
1: And so well,
2: let's not connection judge.
1: I'm just asking questions. There's a few follow-up questions.
2: Yeah, yeah.
1: What part of the movie Pretty Woman made you go, I've got a connection?
2: I don't know. It's the same as the Dolly Parton thing. Like, because if you break it down, you know, he's a wealthy businessman who hires a sex worker for the movie. Like, that's what the movie is. And I was...
1: Oh, say no more. It explains it perfectly well.
2: No, but I was probably 12 years old when I was watching it, so I don't know. But I just used to watch him and be like, I feel as if Richard and I were in the same room.
1: Yeah. Tell you know
2: I,
1: dogs.
2: Yeah. yeah. You know, I once did the champagne and strawberry delivery to a hotel. For anyone that's seen Pretty Woman, I actually did his delivery to a hotel room because it stayed with me.
1: Yeah, you did. There you go. Anyway. You and Richard Gere. For me,
2: because these have to be rogue, by the way. It can't be like, this is what the whole idea of the connection is.
1: Of course. And help Will out. He's feeling very vulnerable.
2: I've put myself out on the ledge there.
1: 131065. An unexplained.
2: Dribbles aren't for me, by the way. Just want to clarify.
1: And there it is. I was avoiding it, but there it is. Have you got an unexplained connection to someone famous? For me, and this actually came up in a therapy session, I never realised that I thought I had a connection with this person, but I was once doing like a, I don't even know what the technique is called, but effectively I was closing my eyes and I was being young Woody at a party.
2: Oh yeah, nice.
1: And
2: I
1: was in a room by myself.
2: Yeah, cool.
1: And then the therapist said, okay, and what do you need right now? And I said, I think I need a hug and someone to tell me that everything's going to be okay.
2: Wow.
1: And she was like, okay, and who is that for you? Who's walking in the door right now? And I was like, Robin Williams.
2: Yeah.
1: And she was like,
2: wow.
1: Yeah, she was like, oh, it's usually a mum or a dad, but like, okay, we're going Robin Williams. and it was like Robin Williams from the movie Hook.
2: Whoa. Yeah.
1: Yeah, and he came in and go, and I'm getting tingles just talking about it right now. And she was like, whoa, so he's this really important figure for you.
2: Yeah,
1: and
2: it's like, he would have been. 100%.
1: I guess he is.
2: Yeah.
1: 13-1065.
2: I had one with Kelly Slater as well. I'm just going to throw that out there.
1: What about Kelly Slater?
2: I don't know.
1: You've got one, Joe?
2: Every time I see him.
3: It's obviously Esther Perel.
4: Oh, yeah.
3: Because, like, we're as smart as one another.
4: Yeah. She's on your level.
3: And we have got the same, like, insight into relationships. Like, everything she says, I'm like, it's exactly what I would say.
2: All righty.
1: Who do you have an unexplained connection to on 13-1065?
2: Yes.
1: Someone famous.
2: Yeah, the more outlandish, the better, I think. You see them and every time you see them, maybe it's not a connection, you're just like, I just get the feeling that we would connect. I have the feeling that we would get on.
1: Yeah.
2: We're cut from the same cloth.
1: So you and Kelly Slater.
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0: late or up early, it's Will and Woody keeping you up.
1: We're talking to Dolly Parton and a letter that she wrote. Working some of the news, like, of all the people in entertainment, I did not think this person would get a letter from Dolly Parton.
2: And that person was Eminem. So he posted a tribute to Dolly Parton today and revealed what the letter said. Really, really beautiful stuff. Go and look it up online. I read it before the song there. But the one line we're focusing on now is the fact that she said that she felt some unexplained connection to Eminem, even though they'd never met. And we love that idea because I think that does happen. That for some reason we feel these connections with celebrities that we've never met.
1: You have an affinity with them.
2: And actually, Annalise said before, like, it really hits home when they pass away, doesn't it?
3: Yeah, really. Like, you're like, whoa, whoa, whoa, whoa, my brother, like, where are you?
2: Exactly, like that.
1: Did you have a, oh, brother, where art thou? Which oh, brother celebrity death moment was biggest for you?
3: Liam Payne. Yeah.
1: Yeah,
3: when Liam Payne passed away.
2: You were young, you were.
3: I like walk past the sky still and I look at the clouds and if there's like a beam of sun, I just go, morning, Liam. Like, wow. It's really weird.
1: You say that.
3: Well, I say it in my head because it would be weird to say it out loud. And now I'm saying it out loud, which feels a bit weird. But
2: saying it on radio.
3: Yeah. I feel like we're really connected.
2: Wow.
3: It's really crazy. Can't even listen to One Direction properly anymore.
2: I've seen that. You get emotional.
3: Yeah, I like cry.
2: Wow. Yeah. Let's go to Kelly here on 131065. Kelly, who do you think you have a connection with, even though you've never met them?
4: Clint Eastwood or Scott Eastwood.
2: As in, so Scott meaning the son?
4: Yeah, the son. I mean, he didn't really have that surname when he was born, but he went to that when he went to acting.
2: Yeah, he did. So what? So both of them. So you just feel like both of them are family to you, Kelly?
4: Yeah, and we have similar sort of expressions with the eyes.
1: With the eyes. You have the same, you have Clint Eastwood's eyes, Kelly.
4: Yeah. Nice. So when I get a serious moment, I have people sort of like double taking going, should I say anything or shouldn't I?
1: do you say, are you feeling lucky, punk? Like, does that come out of the mouth?
4: Oh my God, it comes out all the time.
2: Really? Kelly, give it to me, Kelly.
4: What? Oh, there's this, my favorite one is like, get off my lawn.
1: Get off my lawn.
2: What's that from again? Gran Turismo.
1: Gran Torino.
4: Yeah.
1: Good on you, Kelly. Nailed it, Kelly. You can have it. You can't even can hear it. Stubby Holder, sounds like you have a few beers.
2: Let's go to Susie.
1: Let's go to Susie
2: here on 13.
1: Office crossing. Wild phone call. I'm sorry, I shouldn't connection shame. I said this at the start when
2: did,
1: I said,
2: man.
1: I've got a connection with Richard Gere.
2: He's got the same eyes as Clint Eastwood, mate.
1: Get off my lawn.
2: Susie, who have you got an unexplained connection with?
5: Weirdly, Post Malone, which I wouldn't say I'm a huge fan. Like, I like some of his music.
2: Okay.
5: And I don't know much about him.
1: Yeah, right.
5: But there's this weird feeling when I see him or hear of him that we are very familiar. Like, we've known each other in a past life.
2: Do you have any face tattoos, Susie?
5: I do not. Not yet.
2: Not yet. Okay, so what is it like when you... Okay, so you don't like his music, you don't really know much about him, but you...
1: Hey, don't you connection shame. That's not what this is about.
2: I'm just curious.
1: Don't you laugh, Annalise. Otherwise, we'll get the sunshine out.
2: What actually is the part of him that you're connecting with, though?
5: I don't know. So we've known each other in a past life. You can't explain it.
1: Wow. That's the point.
5: He's been in dreams before, but not like, oh, I'm dreaming of Post Malone. Like, he'll be in the background of my dream.
2: What?
5: And I'm just like, oh, why was he there?
2: Post Malone just walks behind the dream.
5: Just in the background. It's very strange.
1: Wow. That is strange, but that's what it's all about.
2: Yeah, bloody oath. Do you hope to meet him one day, Susie, and let him know?
5: I mean, I wouldn't say, like, I wouldn't not want to meet him. Like, I'm sure I'd say hi, but again, like, I'm not a massive fan.
2: Yeah.
1: That's extraordinary. See, this is sounding the most legitimate
2: Absolutely.
1: Of all of them, because she's not sounding like a stalker.
2: Yeah.
1: And like Annalise, and she's not sounding like Kelly, which is completely out of her tree. Like, this is, do you know what I mean? Like, she's you're not obsessed with him, but you feel like you've got an unexplained connection. Yeah. That's crazy.
2: If we ever speak to Post Malone, Susie,
1: we're
2: going to get you involved in the chat, okay?
5: Yeah, perfect.
2: What would you say? Just far away, just Will's Post Malone. So, like, far, what would you say to him? Go.
5: Honestly, I just be like, hi, do you also think you know me?
2: Can't see how that'd go wrong.
1: No.
5: Exactly.
1: He'd probably say no.
2: He'd probably say.
1: Although, but if he turns around and is like, there's a woman called Susie in the back of my dreams.
2: Wow.
1: Yeah. It's good gear. Nice. It's good gear.
2: Wild.
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0: replacing snores with laughs. 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
1: He's probably our favourite guest, no doubt.
2: I mean, top five for me, but you know, we're different. We're different in that way.
1: The founder of Gotcha for Life. I think the person that speaks best on mental health in this whole country is Gus Wallen, and he's on the show. Again, he's fragile, not mentally, physically at the moment. Yes. So we've been told to go easy on him.
3: Thank you.
1: Now, Gussie, talk us a little bit about what's going on with Gotcha at the moment. I know we've got some wonderful news to talk to us about our campaign with Chemist Warehouse this year and Gotcha.
3: Yeah, I mean, you guys were brilliant. It's the best one we've ever had, and we've had lots of really cool people support me and Gotcha through the Chemist Warehouse June, program, but this has been the best that we've ever had. Yeah, I mean, Gotcha for Life every day, building mental fitness of Aussies, now particularly in primary schools, where we've landed after 9 years, that it's really important to let the little ones sort of learn to build the emotional muscle so they can feel all the feels and that they can get through whatever life throws at them. So we don't think we can start that type of conversation any earlier than primary school. So let's rip into it. And, loved working with you guys and hope to continue to do so. And I think there'd be lots of your listeners that are going through stuff or have little ones that are going through stuff. And the main focus, of course, as it always is don't worry alone, find someone that you can talk to so you don't worry alone about the stuff that traditionally, boys, we've been told to man up and shut up, but it really is human up and speak up now. It's absolutely all of us need to be better at opening up on the stuff that traditionally we were told to bury and deal with yourself.
2: Yeah, absolutely.
1: So true.
2: Gussie, this will sound a touch narcissistic, but you did mention the fact that our faces were all over Chemist Warehouses a couple of months ago. I was hoping at the end of the campaign to go in there and get a number of those posters to hang them in my house. I was too late. Do you have an in as to where I could get some of those posters, Gus?
3: I think they were incinerated on the first day of the new month.
2: When self-destruct.
3: A new campaign. Some bloke who's got a milk company running around Australia doing great work. Some Brickman, something like that.
1: Is Ned in there now?
2: The bed was barely cold. Oh, Ned Brockman is everywhere.
1: Oh, my God.
3: He jumped into our grave the minute.
1: God, fair enough.
3: He was in there.
1: He does good stuff. He's very good.
3: You know what? This is a bit of a name drop, but I got nominated for Australian of the Year, and he was nominated for Young Australian of the Year.
1: Oh, yeah.
3: So we went to this function together, and you could not get two blokes more uncomfortable. You have the Governor General's house, Posh's house in Sydney, and he ended up winning it the year later. But I remember looking at him, and he was looking at me, we're like, how long do you reckon we have to stay here for before we can get the hell out of here? But, he's a terrific bloke and, obviously deserves all the plaudits for what he's done and what an absolute machine.
1: Yeah. Hey, speaking of running, mate, I know you guys are doing some stuff with the Sydney Marathon. Every kilometre and every donation helps equip more Australians with practical mental fitness skills so nobody has to worry alone. You can donate at Gotcha for Life grassroots with a Z.com and search TCS Sydney Marathon. What are you doing there?
3: Yeah, so Chemist Warehouse, again, brilliant. They've given us a whole lot of spots for people to run for us, and they've all been snaffled up. It's incredible. It's such a hard thing doing a marathon. I did the 2014 New York Marathon. I'll never do it again, but I absolutely loved it, and it's good to sort of tick the box. But it's incredible. Every marathon in the world now is absolutely full. There's always a ballot to get into it. They're running two in London next year. Chemist Warehouse went, you know what, there's some spots, and they've been snaffled up by really cool people that are raising funds for Gotcha for Life. And again, it's just another way that Chemist Warehouse, with their huge reach and just their big heart, going, you know what, how can we help, a charity that is close to their hearts? And they've been my number one sponsor for the last 9 years. We're going into year 10 next year, and we could reach over $10 million just from Chemist Warehouse in that time. So, guys, it's hugely important. And, every time I think of Gotcha for Life and where it all started, you just need a couple of big dogs to come and help you, because it's really hard work out there running a charity, but very excited to continue the partnership with them.
2: Just want to confirm, sorry, were you referring to us as the big dogs or Chemist Warehouse?
3: Oh, yeah, you too. You too, for sure, of course.
1: All right, Gussie. Well, you're doing wonderful stuff, as always, mate. Thanks so much for including us as well and for us to feel like a part of everything you do at Gotcha for Life's awesome. All your team is so lovely to us. And crazy to think that, I don't know how many years ago, I was on the radio crying my eyes out about being depressed, and now how far that has brought me and Woods and the show and, you know, how open we are with it and how open everyone that speaks to us about their mental health. And it's cool, mate. It's actually really cool. So
3: you're... Well, mate, you started it. Vulnerability is a strength. We've been told all our lives that it's not. So you just showing that vulnerability, then having the support, and then your listeners and your team and your show and so forth, that's the way it's got to be. It's got to be seen as a strength. So I think you guys did so well there. Next year, they went, you know what, let's get them again. So you're up again, boys, next year, and it was just so much fun doing it with you, and lots of love to you and your listeners, and make sure anyone out there listening, don't worry alone about anything. Find someone to talk to, because this world's a better place with you in it.
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1: 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Gus Walland on Will and Woody. Have a great arvo, Gussie.
3: Good on you,
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0: Okay, nobody panic. 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
1: Fixable?
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14: Good morning, I'm Rob McLennan. Shoalhaven Mayor Patricia White has stepped aside after revealing she's battling breast cancer. She's told her fellow councillors she will be taking leave of absence until
15: Certainly in regional New South Wales, a lot of acute challenges are there around supply, around infrastructure, about those support services and those opportunities to really help people beyond our major CBDs.
14: Good morning, I'm Rob McLennan. Shoalhaven Mayor Patricia White has stepped aside after revealing she's battling breast cancer. She's told her fellow councillors she will be taking leave of absence until September 22 while she undergoes urgent medical treatment. Deputy Mayor Peter Wilkins will act on the Mayor's behalf until her return. Two blocks of vacant land and another that's home to a disused sanitary block will be sold to make way for the $1 billion Princes Highway bypass. The land is at Milton and Ulladulla and will be used for sections of highway and intersections as well as a sewage pumping station. The Shire began negotiating with Transport New South Wales over the sale at the start of June. The number of people in New South Wales on the urgent public housing waiting list is closing in on 14,000, up 18% in the last year. All up, more than 70,000 names are on the state register, just under 1,000 in the Southern Highlands. Luke Actistrat from the Community Housing Industry Association, or CHIA, says it's clearly not just a capital city problem.
16: Since Red Nose Day began, the rate of SIDS and SUDI which is sudden unexpected death in infancy, has reduced by 80% in Australia. That means almost 13,000 little lives have been saved. And so in recent years, we've invested in research to reduce the risk of stillbirth, placental aging, and also best practice in grief and bereavement care.
14: Today marks Red Nose Day, where Shoalhaven and Wingikarrabi residents urged to get involved. So the campaign supports research and services for families affected by miscarriage, stillbirth, and sudden infant death. Across the Illawarra Shoalhaven, the perinatal death rate level sits just below the state average at 9 per every 1,000 births. CEO of Red Nose Australia, Amy Cooper, says continued support is critical in reducing preventable loss.
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18: Hi, I'm Donna DeMayo. A number of Australians remain unaccounted for as a major disaster unfolds in Nepal. Flash flooding has swept through a town on the border with Tibet. There are reports from local police that at least 98 people have died. More than 400 others are missing. There's bad news for borrowers, with the ANZ joining the NAB in predicting another rate hike before the end of the year. It follows yesterday's higher than hoped for core inflation figure of 3.6%. Canstar's Sally Tindall says that number just isn't going down.
19: Core inflation, it's stickier than a piece of gum on your shoe, and unfortunately it will be problematic for the RBA when it next meets at the end of September.
18: Meta has agreed to pay around $24 billion Australian dollars after settling a major US lawsuit over claims its platforms have contributed to teenage social media addiction. It's also agreed to new measures to protect kids. And Prince Harry and his wife Meghan have touched down in Birmingham after ditching LA for a return to Britain.
9: Quality duplexes from $629,000. 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
18: The Eagles have failed in their fight to reduce Harley Reid's two-match ban for rough conduct against Hawthorn's Jai Newcombe. Collingwood is confident that Isaac Quaynor and Pat Lipinski will be right for tomorrow night's wildcard clash with the Dogs at the G, after the pair missed the loss to the Lions with their glute and calf injuries. Essendon is set to join the race for Giants skipper Toby Green, who's already been linked to Geelong. And in boxing, Nikita Zhu's world title hopes have been dashed for now after last night's split decision in his bout against Ben Marnie.
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20: Good morning. In the Bomaderry, no problems on Little Road and Bolon Road. And between Control and Kiama, you'll have a fairly good run at the moment on the Princess Highway going north and southbound. Between Barrel, Mittagong, Barrel Road is clear. And from the Southern Highlands, we do have a fair amount of traffic on the Hume Motorway going northbound, but it is moving. Blocked drains can damage your home and pollute city's waterways. Remember, only flush the three P's and only put water, detergent and soap down the sink. A message from Sydney Water. That's the latest traffic with Stolzy and Izzy for breakfast on Power FM.
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22: Partly cloudy conditions expected for our Thursday. We are reaching tops of 19 degrees in the Shoalhaven. It's currently 12 in North Nowra. And in the Southern Highlands, we are reaching tops of 16 degrees. In Barrel, at the moment, it's 8.
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0: Morning all. Welcome to Thursday, the 27th of August.
1: Oh my God, we're nearing September.
0: Did I just say August?
1: You just said August.
0: Gee whiz. Wow. How are you, Iz?
1: I'm doing well for a Thursday. How are you?
0: I'm doing great.
1: Good.
0: I don't want to bore people with like sleep talk, but the first time in God knows that one had uninterrupted sleep. You know, when you put your head down and then you wake up and it's time to go.
1: Oh,
0: God, that's a lovely little blessing when that happens.
1: So good. And you're not waking up in the middle of the night going, okay, I've still got an hour and a half. Oh, okay, I've still got half an hour. Yeah. Oh, okay, now I've got to get up.
0: It really gives you an extra pep in your step. Uninterrupted.
1: You're glowing. Oh, yeah. You're glowing.
0: I'd wake up this morning, oh, jeez. what's going on here? But, you know, one out of 50 is okay. That's good.
1: I'm glad.
0: Yeah, well, they're lovely. Winner. We're winning and we hope that you too are winning because, yes, we do have our regular segments coming back this morning and they do have some coin attached to them.
1: Yes, Scatterbrain is at $500. It's a massive thank you to New Image Kitchens and Shoalhaven Gas. And What the Beep is valued at $400 today. Massive thank you to ActuAGL.
0: The ultimate mind game in Scatterbrain up against the have a shot at the dark, have a guessing game with What the Beat. Okay, so there's two for you, all right? You got to have your wits about you for one. The other one, you just got to have a good bloody guess, you know?
1: It's a nice distinction between the two and what they have to offer.
0: Now, final steal my standbys. We've only got today or tomorrow because on Saturday afternoon on the iHeart Countdown from 4 p.m., Mikey Nielsen is going to give away a prize which is, well, to the value of it, in excess of $20,000. So if that's not one last push to get you to register at 949powerfm.com.au, I don't know. We've been saving that one for now.
1: Yeah, it'll be your loss otherwise.
0: Yeah.
1: And a wonderful local gentleman from Sanctuary Point is going to be joining us in studio. His name is Hayden Sanson. He's going to be running 100 K's this Saturday.
0: Why?
1: Well, all in raising funds and awareness for pancreatic cancer.
0: Oh, good. Okay.
1: A number of different reasons as to why he's doing
0: nice
1: it.
0: One,
1: so
0: Hayden.
1: We are very
0: nice.
1: Much looking forward to having Hayden in studio.
0: We'll get the info from Hayden when he gets here, but running 100 K's.
1: I wonder if he's going to be doing any training towards it because 100 K's is a long, long way.
0: I don't think he's going to stroll out of the pub and just go, rightio, I've got 100 K's. I think he'd have to put in a bit of legwork. Just quietly.
1: Well, we'll hear from the man himself at around 7:40 this morning.
0: We've got things happening over the weekend of which we will talk about and have people talk about with us. And we'd love to hear from you on 442-33-949. We'll take your calls at any time. It's the Power Breakfast Show. Good morning.
1: Morning.

0: It's the Power Brekkie Show with Stolz and Izzy. Wonderful to have your company. I think I slept better last night, as I mentioned, because one child down when it comes to the public speaking. Done, speech.
1: Oh, yay.
0: One done.
1: I was going to ask how it went.
0: Well, you know what? After the fright of Sunday night of realizing that you were relaxing and unwinding into a Sunday night relaxation, unwinding night.
1: And then shit
0: hit the fan and you're like, oh, hold on a second.
1: No. Dun, dun, dun.
0: The household's been transformed into a classroom after hours. So it's all been like work one way and then classroom the other way. So Claude got his off yesterday. And when he came home, I said to him, I said, oh, mate, you know, kids come home as normal. I said, oh, buddy, how'd you go, man? How'd you go? And he's like, I'm waiting for the big response. He just went, good. Hey, Dad, what's for after school snack?
1: That was going to be my question, actually. Did he just go, yeah, it was all right? Well, or did he give you the whole spiel? Well, bless him.
0: That's the thing. What's for after-school snack? I was like, oh. And then it dawned on me. If I go back to when I was 10, and this is what kids these days have got to take pressure off themselves for. And when I was 10, I wasn't running towards public speaking or anything like that. I didn't want to get up and do that in front of my mates. I just wanted to clown around, you know, and chill. And for all those kids out there who've like worked themselves up, you know, to a hilt where, you know, they've really, you do some disservice to yourself because it's so hard.
1: It's so nerve-wracking.
0: Hard thing to do. So, yeah, if you could just give what you know at this stage in your life to the younger people, gee, that would be good. That would sell well on the shelves, don't you reckon?
1: Yes.
0: Kids, don't worry. It's fine. So that was a funny response. Yes, I was, yeah, hey, what's...
1: Well, honestly, that could be the best response that he could have given, so...
0: Well, the answer to me, I was like, well, I've got jelly in the fridge. So, you know, jelly in tubes.
1: Cool.
0: So, yeah, I was prepared yesterday. I had jelly set.
1: Aww.
0: Actually, I won't lie, Rachel set the jelly. Yeah, but I was giving it to her.
1: You'll just take credit for it anyway. Yeah, yeah. It was all me.
0: Well, yeah,
1: was
0: one of the last texts Rachel said was, look, I've made some jelly this morning. They'll have that for after school snack. So they've gone, jelly. Yeah.
1: Aww. I should come over sometime. I want jelly.
0: Uh-oh. You know.
1: Or I could just make it myself if I'm not bothered enough.
0: You probably can.
1: I'll just text Rachel. Be like, hey, you've got a whole,
0: you got a whole kitchen at your dispense there. There you go, trying to take my kids' jelly. Hey?
1: I'll text Rachel.
0: There you go, kids. If you, they're not up listening at this point in time, but yeah, just don't worry so much.
1: No, matter. I'm sure they did really well.
0: It doesn't matter. Yeah, you get up to much last night?
1: Nothing as exciting as that. Cleaning, cooking. I made pasta last night.
0: Yeah.
1: And just went to bed after.
0: Well, there you go.
1: So, sorry, nothing too exciting to report.
0: I love that. I love that. Well, one thing that you could have probably done is come over and help us with the book week get up.
1: I was waiting for a text.
0: No fanfare this year. All right, boys, we made a costume.
1: Oh, and you've gone to the great lengths of making one. Oh my God.
0: It's made from home. It's just because no one cares. It's big, like, parade and colourful. And, yeah, it's great, but read some books during book week. You know, that's what it's all about, you know. But everyone gets dressed up and people can only do a certain amount of dress up.
1: Of course, everyone's in all sorts of different situations, and it kind of gets a bit too complicated now. There's all these themes and rules that people got to abide by and... all sorts. I think just let the kids wear whatever they want to wear.
0: Yeah. Just put a fairy wings on and off you go.
1: That's genuinely what I did in year 7. I put a tutu on that I had from ballet classes from when I was younger. I put fairy wings on and a singlet and off I went.
0: Yeah, there we are.
1: So.
0: Take the pressure off and read a book. There you are.
1: Happy book week, everybody.
0: It's 6:20. Good morning.
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1: Some more sad news to come out of the music and film industry this morning. Actor Tim Curry has passed away at the age of 80.
0: Yeah.
1: Best known as Dr. Frankenfurter in the Rocky Horror Picture Show, which is one of my, personally one of my favourite musicals and films to watch. His career spanned more than five decades across film, television and theatre. He will be sorely missed.
0: Yeah, there you go. The first thing I saw this morning.
1: Yeah, it's one of those musicals that I found out about through one of my favourite television shows called Glee when I was growing up as a kid.
0: Wow, and that shows a generational gap.
1: It does. But they did a performance and a number of things from Rocky Horror, and that's when I fell in love with the musical and with Tim's performance as Dr. Frankenfurter. And then my dad took me to see the musical when it came to Adelaide a couple of years ago. So it was like a full circle thing, and I thoroughly enjoyed watching Tim Curry, you know, throughout his films and throughout his TV acts and all those sorts of things. So,
0: all right, cool, yeah. Cool. Well, not cool, but a cool role to play and a good life.
1: An iconic one, that's for sure.
0: It's just on 27 past six. It's the second last day of this.
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0: Saturday afternoon from 4 p.m. tune into the iHeart Music Countdown. All right, the big countdown of all the latest and greatest song. Mikey Nielsen does that all over Australia, and a winner will be crowned.
1: Well, the next person that we are looking for to pop on that Still My Standby list and make them one step closer to hopefully taking away this incredible prize to Las Vegas next month is Taylor Jane Knight. You have registered, you've popped all your details through. A little birdie has told us that you'd love to see Lainey Wilson live. Yes. So give us a call on 442-33-949. We'd love to hear from you.
0: Taylor Jane Knight.
1: Taylor Jane Knight, that's it.
0: There it is. Where are you, Taylor Jane Knight? 30 minutes and counting.
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7: Good morning, I'm Rob McLennan. Shoalhaven Mayor Patricia White is asking for privacy after revealing she's undergoing treatment for breast cancer. And she's pleaded with her fellow councillors, both past and present, to stop speculating about her health as she takes at least 4 weeks leave of absence. The Deputy Mayor will fill the gap until Councillor White's expected return toward the end of September. Shoalhaven Council, meantime, says a safety beacon loan program will be a permanent legacy of 18-year-old Lily Hooper, who died while bushwalking in the region's Natai National Park. The teenager was found dead last week, 8 days after she vanished while walking in rugged bushland. Personal locator beacons will be available in various places across the Shire for visitors and locals who plan on venturing into the bush. Almost 1,000 people in the Southern Highlands are currently in the queue for public housing, and the line is getting longer. The latest data shows the waiting list in New South Wales alone is now over 70,000, including 14,000 who are marked as urgent. Luke Actistrat from the Community Housing Industry Association says it's a huge problem right across the state.
8: Some of those figures in regional New South Wales are really quite acute. But certainly the main thing we're hearing is just that cost of living, the tough economy we're operating in at the moment. People are under rental stress.
7: Australians are being asked to pull a Rudolph and show support today for Red Nose Day. The day funds vital research and services for families who've lost a child. 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CEO of Red Nose Australia, Amy Cooper, says the service is free thanks to support from people like those in our region.
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10: Hi, I'm Donna DeMayo.
5: A number of Australians are missing after flash floods tore through a town on the border of Nepal and Tibet. Local authorities say almost 100 people have died. More than 400 others remain unaccounted for. It's been revealed the 10-year-old boy who was assaulted outside the Victoria Police headquarters was in Melbourne for treatment for brain cancer. His mum was then allegedly set upon and stabbed four times with a pair of scissors. The boy's uncle, Kirk Holt, telling Nine she's doing it tough.
10: She's really struggling at the moment.
5: British actor Tim Curry has died at the age of 80. He was best known for his role as Dr. Frankenfurter in the Rocky Horror Show. Meantime, landmarks across the world and Australia have lit up in pink overnight after the death of Dolly Parton. And the fundraising target for Red Nose Day this year is $2 million, as Aussies today get involved to raise much-needed funds for life-saving research. Every year, 3,000 young lives are lost suddenly to SIDS and other causes.
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5: In AFL, and Cats coach Chris Scott says Max Holmes remains an outside chance for next week's elimination final, telling 360 the medical team is happy with his recovery.
11: Early on, they were sort of thinking it was more likely that, even in an optimistic case scenario, he would not play until sort of week two or three of the finals, but that's certainly on the table now.
5: The Eagles have been dealt a blow with the tribunal upholding Harley Reid's two-match ban for dangerous conduct against Hawthorn's Jay Newcomb. And in NRL, round 26 begins tonight in Brisbane, the Broncos hosting the Storm.
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12: Tom Wong, now the Princes Highway moving steadily north and southbound as you go past Turpentine Road. Falls Creek, you'll have a good run on Jervis Bay Road at the moment to the Princes Highway. Canberra Mountain, a steady flow of traffic on Mossvale Road making its way eastbound. And from the Southern Highlands, no major problems on the Hume Motorway going north and southbound. 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That's the last traffic with Stoles in Easy for Breakfast on Power FM.
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15: Cloudy conditions expected for your Thursday. In the Southern Highlands, we are reaching tops of 16 degrees. It's 8 at the moment in Mossvale. And in the Shoalhaven, we are reaching tops of 19 degrees. In Shoalhaven Heads at the moment, it's 11.
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16: 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Big bright smiles on the dial.
15: Yay.
16: Sickeningly big bright. Look at those grins. We're waiting for Taylor Jane Knights, okay, as the second last day of Steal My Standby. There is approximately 21 minutes, give or take a couple seconds change. There is.
15: Okay, well, Taylor Jane Knight, we are looking for you. Give us a call on 442-33-949. Even if you know Taylor Jane, let her know that Stolze and I are looking for her. And we'd love to pop her on the Steal My Standby list. As Stolze said, it's only the last few days of this.
16: Yeah.
15: The last thing that Taylor Jane Knight wants to do is miss out on her opportunity.
16: Yeah, to see the Snoop Man. BTS. You don't quite bob your head to BTS like you do to Snoop Dogg, you know? Like,
15: well, they're both very different artists and groups.
16: Very different, very different. So. You do get that little when it comes to Cardi B. You can f with me if you want it. Benson, Lainey, everyone's going to be there. Muse, the Goo Goo Dolls. Taylor Jane, where are you? Time's ticking away.

0: show with Stolze and Izzy. Taylor, Jane, Knight. Time is still ticking away. You have roughly, what, 16?
1: Yep, 16 to 15 minutes and counting to give us a call on 442-333-949 for still my standby.
0: Otherwise, we will then get very serious and give you one of the only handful chances we've had of people stealing. So that's all very exciting.
1: Yeah, so gets make sure you keep it locked. Yeah, 949 Barrow
0: gets
1: this morning.
0: Gets our heart rate just going up, you know, start beeping a little bit harder.
1: And palpitations.
0: Yeah. Why not? It's 18 to 7.
2: From across the world and in our own backyard.
0: Well, it's on, Izzy Capone. As I try to track you down in the tipping competition, I have to make up ground, so it is time to throw some speckies out there. Of course, some of those upset wins at the end of the year to track you down. I've fallen too far behind for my liking. And, of course, the second last round kicks off tonight with the Broncos up against the Storm, which is including that trial rule that we spoke about yesterday. It won't see Adam Reynolds, despite the fact that the Broncos have had 24 hours to walk back their decision.
1: Mm-hmm.
0: But Reece Walsh has come under fire as well for liking a post that was critical of the Broncos coach. Now, Reece Walsh is a superstar.
1: Yes.
0: They talk about, I didn't know what's going up there on Red Hill. I really don't, but one of the biggest organisations, most successful sporting franchises in Australian sport today and has been for many, many years, they've got a big problem with keeping a lid on things.
1: Uh-oh.
0: Big problems
1: Uh-oh.
0: There for the Bronx. Anyway, who you got tonight, since you are the lead tipper, I'm sure the whole of the Shoalhaven and Highlands would like to know who you have between the Broncos and Storm. And that you can admit if you haven't given it 2 seconds thought and you just choose the colours.
1: I like the colour purple.
0: Okay.
1: So maybe go with the Storm.
0: That is what we're dealing with. Okay. On the flip side, I love this and I applaud the Gain Souths who will this week have Jai Arrow play his 99th game and next week his 100th game.
1: Yeah.
0: Of course, beautiful what the NRL and Souths have got together and do. This is how you handle a situation because Jai Arrow, he's been the centre of all the try celebrations this year with everyone doing the big bow and arrow thing. I love that. MND, motor neuron disease, it's a mother. It is. It gets you quick. And I love the fact that he's going to be able to be on the field. They'll have the kickoff and then he'll be able to walk off with a special sub and stuff like that. That is how it's done right.
1: There's going to be no dry eye in the house.
0: Souths. And then there's Broncos. Handle it better.
1: Yeah.
0: Do it South's
1: way.
0: They're
1: good examples, aren't they?
0: Yeah. They are doing it that way. But yeah, it's a couple of our sporting ones when it comes to our NRL action and the latest from the humanoid games in Beijing.
1: Oh, yeah.
0: Yeah, they're still running. Those robots are still running.
1: They're still sprinting down the streets of Beijing.
0: They've removed the crash ending, the mat. They've moved it away and they're still running. So
1: they're just going to do a full lap of the earth.
0: Yep.
1: Instead.
0: There you go.
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6: 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A friend of mine got in touch. One of my good friends.
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6: 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The last remaining of seven brothers, six of all who all served in the Navy, the military, passed away in Western Australia last Friday. Daryl Christie, of course, Daryl, a 20-year naval career.
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0: right, along with Ross, their younger brother, served on what is believed to be one of the only times that three brothers served on the same ship in a war zone.
1: Wow.
0: So, of course,
1: wow.
0: That's you don't want to have everyone from one family on one ship, of course, because the chance of something really bad and catastrophic happening is a lot. So there you have. I just brought that. It was sent to me overnight there by a very close friend of mine, of course. But there might be some Navy men out there who may remember. If you want the online link for the funeral, by all means, get in touch with us here and we'll send it through to you. But I just wanted to throw that one out there because they served at Albatross. They all served at Albatross.
1: Yeah.
0: And, of course, I mean, the Navy here, well, yeah, it is.
1: Community.
0: It is,
1: yes.
0: The Shoal Haven, right?
1: Yeah.
0: It's, people come from all over Australia to serve here at Albatross and then, you know, to their bed. And but there you go. Thoughts go out to the family, of course.
1: Yes, condolences. Well, thank you for sharing. It's really important.
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0: Friday with Stolzy and Izzy. 27th of August. That's a burger day today.
1: Yum.
0: Yeah, best burgers.
1: Ooh. They could be right across the Shoalhaven in Southern Highlands. There'd be so many different spots you could get a burger today.
0: Something tells me we should find out about where the best burgers are or best coffee or anyway. So I don't know.
1: Shiny timbers.
0: We'll get our great minds onto it, you know. Hey, we're still waiting for Taylor Jane Knight. Now, the clock is ticking, tick, tick, tick away, and we're not far away for someone to swoop in like a mean magpie. Oh, the magpies aren't mean. They're just protecting their kids. They, you know, if you
1: But then it's annoying when they swoop you because they don't leave you alone and then you feel like you're being attacked and it's not nice.
0: Yeah, but they've got, like, babies up there that they're protecting.
1: Oh.
0: You know?
1: I don't know. Pros and cons.
0: Oh, God.
1: I understand. They're being protective. But also there's other ways to, you know.
0: They feel threatened, so they go up. Anyway,

0: It's the Power Breakfast Show with Stolze and Izzy. Rob's coming up with all your latest local news. Look out for that. Only a couple moments away. And time is tick, tick, ticking.
1: What happens in Vegas is paid for by us. So I guess our accountant will know what you've been up to.
2: Steal my standby.
0: Taylor Jane Knight. We've been on the lookout for Taylor Jane for the last 29 and a half minutes, Izzy.
3: Give us a call if you are listening, 442-333-949. 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
0: Taylor Jane's asleep. She's cooked. Nah, she's cooked. I think, yeah.
3: Well.
0: That elaborate sound effect. A lot.
3: It feels intense.
0: Like a whole area's been wiped out.
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0: All right, we'll take our first call, Power FM. Who do we have? Who do we have here? Hello?
4: That was great.
0: Oh, there we go. Who do we have here?
5: It's Jamie. How are you?
0: Jamie.
3: Hello, Jamie. Congratulations. You have taken Taylor Jane's Steal My Standby, and now you are on that list.
5: That's awesome. Thank you.
0: Nice work, mate. Who would you love to... Oh, well, you'd love to see the whole lot, but you in Vegas, in a word, what do you reckon?
5: I was about to say,
0: don't swear, man. Please, don't swear. Hang on the line for us, Jamie, because you've managed to swoop in like the good old Aussie magpie protecting its nest and steal Taylor Jane's spot on our standby lists, okay?
5: Thank you.
0: All right, that's how it's done. Whoa!
3: Yay, another steal. We could be calling out your name and suburb after 8:30 this morning. 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
9: Hello, I'm Rob McLennan. Shoalhaven Council will establish a safety program in memory of teenager Lily Hooper, who died while bushwalking in the Southern Highlands. The 18-year-old's families requested something that will actively keep other people safe, rather than a traditional memorial. The Shire will offer personal locator beacons on free loan to bushwalkers and locals planning on venturing into the local bushland. A large public reserve and a piece of land that currently houses a disused sanitary block are among three land parcels being acquired by the New South Wales government for the planned Princes Highway bypass. All up, nearly 4,000 hectares at Milton and Ulla Dulla will be handed over to Transport New South Wales, so the freeway project can go ahead. Shoalhaven Council says talks around compensation are ongoing. A critical lack of social housing is shaping up as an election issue as the waiting list continues to spiral. Luke Actistrat from the Community Housing Industry Association, also known as CHIA, says more than 70,000 people are now in the queue in New South Wales alone.
10: Housing is a big election issue. And with that state election just 6 months away and the rise of, you know, One Nation and other parties, really we want to see a bit of a contest of ideas and each party putting forward their best possible solution.
9: Just under 1,000 people are waiting for social housing in the Southern Highlands. A small army of officials is working as part of the state government's response to the bird flu outbreak. More than 300 personnel are based at the State Coordination Centre in Orange, leading the state government's response to H5 avian influenza. There has been a total of 9 confirmed cases of bird flu on the south coast to date at Narooma, Marimbula and Eden. A local councillor diagnosed with breast cancer says she's grateful for the support of Shoalhaven medical staff as she prepares to undergo surgery. Shoalhaven Mayor Patricia Wyatt has revealed her health battle while advising the Shire she'll be taking leave for at least a month to focus on her medical treatment. She has requested privacy while she and her family deal with her diagnosis.
0: MacKillop Family Services. Become a foster carer today and help create a brighter future for a child and young people in a stable and loving home.
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11: Hi, I'm Donna DeMayo. A number of Aussies remain unaccounted for after flash floods in Nepal. Locals say 157 bodies have so far been found. A wall of water tore through a town on the border with Tibet, the area annually visited at this time by hundreds of Hindu pilgrims. It's also a popular hiking spot. The opposition is calling for a huge cut to the tobacco excise, fearing the illicit smokes trade is becoming a national security threat. A coalition task force fears terrorists could exploit the criminal networks that are driving the black market. It's calling for an excise reduction of up to 80%. Australia's anti-money laundering watchdog is preparing for possible cuts. Nine papers reporting AUSTRAC's workforce could shrink by as much as 8%. It comes as some of the agency's temporary projects wind down and as government spending comes under pressure. And British actor Tim Curry has died, best remembered as Dr. Frankenfurter from the Rocky Horror Show. He was 80 years old.
0: Quality duplexes from $629,000. 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
11: In AFL, and Cats coach Chris Scott says Max Holmes remains an outside chance for next week's elimination final, telling 360 the medical team is happy with his recovery.
12: Early on, they were sort of thinking it was more likely that, even in an optimistic case scenario, he would not play until sort of week two or three of the finals, but that's certainly on the table now.
11: The Eagles have been dealt a blow with the tribunal upholding Harley Reid's two-match ban for dangerous conduct against Hawthorn's Jay Newcomb. And in NRL, round 26 begins tonight in Brisbane, the Broncos hosting the Storm.
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13: From Vincentia, traffic looking okay at this stage on the Wool Road to Islandport Road. And between Condroll and Berry, no major hassles on the Pritzer Highway going north and southbound. From Mossvale, traffic looking fairly good on the Illawarra Highway to Robertson. And from the Southern Highlands, we do have a fair amount of traffic on the Hume Motorway, making its way northbound, but it is moving. 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That's last traffic. The Stoles in Izzy for breakfast on Power FM.
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16: We're reaching tops of 19 degrees today in the Shoalhaven, currently sitting at 12 in Huskisson, and in the Southern Highlands, we are reaching tops of 16 degrees in Sutton Forest at the moment. 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
17: What the beep did they say is worth a whopping $400 this morning thanks to ActuAGL.
16: And Sarah Smith is going to be joining us next. A incredible cause that is backing the Black Dog Institution. Something that you should be getting involved in. It's the Camp Cook-Off. Sarah will be joining us next to tell us more about it.

0: It's the Power Brekkie Show with Stolze and Izzy. Morning, everyone. Hope you're loving your Thursday morning. And if you're looking for something to do this weekend, you want to get out and about, we've got something pretty cool that's happening at the Nerriga Hotel on Saturday.
1: It's the fourth installment of the Camp Oven Cook-Off. It's happening from 11 a.m. to 4 p.m. and it's all to support the Black Dog Institute. We are speaking to Sarah Smith this morning to tell us all about it. Good morning, Sarah. How are we?
2: Yeah, good, thank you. Good morning, guys.
0: Sarah, this is a wonderful opportunity to get down with your country self and experience a bit of country firsthand.
2: Yes, definitely. It's definitely a fun day out in the bush, and everyone comes and enjoys like all the beautiful food cooked by the competing teams. So we've got 8 teams this year that are going to fire up their camp ovens and cook delicious food for everyone to enjoy, and that helps us raise funds for the Black Dog Institute and create a meaningful moment for mental health.
0: Now, these are typical bush foods that we're talking. What are we talking here, Sarah?
2: We've got like some pretty exciting dishes up this year. Like I think one of the teams is doing Massaman beef. I've got another team that is doing nachos, I think. Then I have another team that's decided to cook venison for something different. So there's a lot of different dishes on offer. I think a total of 7 savoury and 3 sweets to be tasted this year. So it's very exciting.
0: Now, supporting the Black Dog Institute, I know you've raised some coin over the years, but we want to make sure that we get the word out there, because when you put something on, you want to make sure, especially when it's for a cause such as the Black Dog Institute, that people know about it and people know that there's an extra reason if they needed an extra reason to drop into the Nerriga Hotel on a lazy Saturday, then this is a good one.
2: Yes, thank you so much, and I'm so grateful that you're helping us spread the word, because as I said, like, you know, if we don't spread the word and people don't come, it'll be an awful lot of food for us to eat.
0: Well, you know. Well, exactly right. Now, there'll be raffles drawn on the day as well, spread sporadically throughout 1, 2, 3pm. You've got to be in it to win it. So we urge people to go buy a big bunch and then just sit around with the excitement, that jittery excitement, whenever they say, all right, raffles drawn. I lock in when that happens. It's nice.
2: And we'll have live music on the day too to enjoy for everyone. But also, like, we have a really, really, really big auction starting at 1 o'clock that helps us with the fundraising effort. And it's just been incredible, the prizes that have been donated by local businesses and individuals to support the day. So there's some really good items up for auction. So we invite everyone to come along and have a go at bidding.
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2: That's right. Like on the Team Black Dog website, the Nerriga Camp Oven Cook-Off 2026 has a page, and you're able to donate through there. 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
0: Wonderful, wonderful, wonderful. Saturday from 11 a.m. Is the place to be. All right, go check it out and support the team. Good on you, Sarah.
2: Thank you so much, guys, for your time and for helping us spread the word. It's much appreciated.
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0: It's the Power Breakfast Show with Stolze and Izzy. Only a couple minutes away before we put $400 on the line with What the Beep Did They Say, thanks to Actu AGL. But Izzy, you found something that I think is, well, it's strange but true.
1: I found a study by Harvard University, and it says that road fatalities have increased by as much as 15% on days when some of the world's biggest artists release brand new music. And they've linked this back to Taylor Swift and her album Midnights and Harry Styles' Harry's House, the album that he released back in 2022 or 23. So when big artists release brand new music, fans tend to listen in the car. And because they haven't heard these songs for the very first time, or the dopamine starts to hit and they get too overwhelmed and too excited that they get distracted whilst they're out driving on the roads.
0: They're 5Ks under 60. Next thing you know, the foot goes down, they start dancing and things get out of control.
1: And I'm guilty of doing this and getting a bit too overwhelmed and too excited whilst listening to my favourite artists. To the point that when I was learning to drive, I was very lucky to have a family friend of mine who was a driving instructor, so I know her very well. But one day, I was 16 years old, and she put me in the car and she said, I'm going to put Harry and One Direction on, and what you need to do is focus on the road.
0: Okay.
1: Let's just say that didn't last very long.
0: Yeah, you start driving and then... like swirling all over the road.
1: She banned me after that from listening to One Direction and Harry Styles in any of my remaining driving lessons.
0: That's a good teacher right there.
1: She's amazing. Poor Christina, she had to sit there and, And luckily, the driving instructors have the brake on their side.
0: Oh, yeah.
1: Of the chair. And on the side of there on the car because, she had to press it a couple of times.
0: More than one occasion, I have walked past your vehicle in the car park here and I notice that your little deodorizer, your little smelly thing.
1: Air freshener. Yeah.
0: It's always smiling back at me. And there he is, Harry Styles staring at me. And I can only imagine that it's not good when you're going to look in the reverse mirror and you see Harry staring at me and you're like, Rose.
1: You look so pretty today.
0: I've been meaning to say, you've got to get that down, man.
1: I refuse.
0: Well, some of the stats that come out of these studies, I sometimes go, I don't know about that. But on that one, I could actually think that could be even higher.
1: So just take an extra care and extra caution whilst out and about. I know it's great listening to music and all sorts. I do it every single day.
0: Yeah.
1: But you're more important.
0: And maybe if you can not have your stud crush hanging from your rear view mirror, it might help. I don't know. Just saying. What the Beep is next.

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1: AGL lights up lives and powers moments right across the region. AGL, the energy for around here. Stelzy and Izzy's, what the did they say?
0: Taking one word, that word is not a swear word. We would not do that.
2: No, we tend to have a laugh. We are cheeky, but we wouldn't go to the length of that.
0: We beeped out one word. It's worth 400 smackaroons this morning.
2: All righty. Well, all you need to do is guess what the missing word is to this piece of audio here.
3: Look, I'm going to get this out for you too. Gabby, you're going to be...
4: Okay, you know what?
3: Look at this.
4: I normally go dessert first. I am wanting to finish this.
3: Look that is inside. Oh my word. Look.
4: I want to finish the salmon. Okay.
0: I have no doubt with the amount of coverage that we've given Gabby and Kate that they are going to be picked up by a bigger network soon. Ooh.
2: They're going to have bigger coverage, bigger audiences. They're going to go global, that's for sure.
0: I may have dropped a little doozy there. What do you think it is? We've had scrumptious.
2: Amazing. Delectable.
0: Delectable. Lovely word, delectable.
2: Gorgeous. Fabulous. We had moist as well was another one. And scrumptious. Oh, no, we already said scrumptious.
0: Yeah.
2: What was the one from yesterday?
0: It was wrong. Whatever it was. It was wrong.
2: I can't remember. Sorry.
0: 442-33949. All right. Have a shot at the title worth $400 if you can correctly tell us what that word is. Thanks to ActuAGL. We'll take your calls right now.
1: Finally, a good reason to get to work on time. The 20-song music marathon.

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7: Hello, I'm Rob McLennan. Bushwalkers who head into the Southern Highlands will be offered free loner beacons to try and avoid a repeat of the Lily Hooper tragedy. The 18-year-old's body was found in dense bush in the Natai National Park last Thursday, 8 days after she disappeared during a bushwalk. Shoalhaven Council will launch the program in memory of Lily after her parents said they'd prefer something that will help to save lives rather than a traditional memorial. Shoalhaven Council, meantime, has given the green light to the sale of 3 pieces of land to the state government so the planned Princes Highway bypass can go ahead. The blocks are located at Ulladulla and Milton and include the site of a disused sanitary block and a 3,000 square metre parcel currently serving as a community reserve. How much the council will receive as compensation is yet to be decided. Shoalhaven locals have been calling the emergency animal disease hotline since the outbreak of the bird flu. The state government tells us they've taken over 4,000 calls on the 1-800 number since it was activated in June. A 300-strong state coordination centre is managing the response, including to the positive cases that have been detected here on the south coast. And there are also increased personnel on the ground monitoring sites along our coastline. Red Nose Day is being marked across the Shoalhaven and Wintjacarabee today, raising awareness of grieving families. Around 3,000 babies and children are lost suddenly and unexpectedly in Australia every year. Across the Illawarra Shoalhaven, 10 children were lost in 2024, the latest year where data is available. Chief Executive of Red Nose Day, Amy Cooper, says while progress is being made, more work is needed.
8: Red Nose Day is all about supporting grieving families across the country. It's an iconic national fundraising day to bring the community together to fund research, preventative education, and our 24/7 grief and bereavement support services.
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9: Power 94.9 National News Now. Hi, I'm Donna DeMayo. DFAT has confirmed a number of Australians are unaccounted for after flash floods that have torn through parts of Nepal and Tibet. Local authorities are reporting 34 Aussies are missing. The Department of Foreign Affairs and Trade says it's urgently working to confirm their welfare. There are fresh fears for another rate hike in response to the latest inflation data. The headline figure has eased, but the ABS says core inflation's unchanged at 3.6%. CanStar's Sally Tindall fears that could be enough to force the Reserve Bank to act.
10: The RBA has already warned it is alert to upside risks in inflation and it is prepared to act if it deems necessary. By acting, I mean yet another rate hike, potentially as early as September.
9: The Transport Safety Bureau is investigating another two incidents at Sydney Airport. The latest involved a Virgin and Qantas jet on separate taxiways and a Jetstar plane pushing back from a gate as another aircraft was passing behind it.
0: Quality duplexes from $629,000. 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
9: Team sheets for this weekend's AFL wildcard matches will be released later today. Aaron Norton is expected to be named by the Doggies for tomorrow night's blockbuster against the Magpies. Tim English could be a surprise inclusion after training well yesterday. The Pies also tipped to recall injured duo Isaac Quaynor and Pat Lipinski. And over to NRL. Round 26 begins tonight in Brisbane. The Broncos will be hosting the Storm.
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11: Milton, the Princess Highway, a little busy at times around Matron Porter Drive. Camborough Mountain, a steady flow of traffic on Mosfer Road going eastbound, westbound looking pretty good. Between Barrow and Mindogong, no problems on Barrow Road. And from the Southern Highlands, you'll have a good run on the Hume Motorway as you make your way northbound. Census night was Tuesday, the 11th of August. There's still time to complete. 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That's the latest traffic with Stolze and Izzy for breakfast on Power FM.
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13: Couple of clouds about for your Thursday morning. In the Shoalhaven, we are reaching tops of 19 degrees. It's 12 at the moment in Mollymook. And in the Southern Highlands, we are reaching tops of 16 degrees. In Mittagong at the moment, it's 8.
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14: Morning. In a couple of minutes, we'll chat with a young man who's doing a big run, 100K run for a fantastic cause and for great reasons as well. He's dropping in to put the word out and we're only too happy to help spread it. Okay, so stick around for that. In the meantime,
13: Carmel.
0: AGL lights up lives and powers moments right across the region. AGL, the energy for around here. Stolze and Izzy's. What the did they say?
14: All right, we are playing for $400 this morning. All right, what the beep did they say? This one has people a little bit perplexed, right? Gabby and Kate, take it away.
15: Look, I'm going to get this out for you too. Gabby, you're going to be...
16: Kate, you know what?
15: Look at this.
16: I normally go dessert first. I am wanting to finish this.
15: Look, that is inside. Mm. Oh, my word.
16: Look. I want to finish the salmon. Okay.
14: Now, our listeners are very smart. They're very switched on and they've been very good at this game, which is, hey, well done, everybody. All right, so $400 is a lot to play with at the moment. We say good morning to Carmel. How are you this morning?
17: Good morning. Good morning.
13: How are you for a Thursday?
17: Yeah, pretty good, thanks.
13: Okay, good. Well, let's see if you can figure out what this missing word is. Do you have any idea what it could be?
17: I'm going to take a guess this morning. Yes.
14: Okay. Well, we've had scrumptious. We've had delectable. We've had gorgeous. I think we've had amazing as well.
13: We've had moist. We've had fabulous. We've had a number of different descriptive
14: fabulous.
13: Words.
14: Fabulous. Gorgeous. But none of them, even though they sound wonderful and they're very descriptive, none of them are correct. Now, Carmel, what are you thinking?
17: I'm going to go with beautiful.
14: Beautiful, such beautiful. A beautiful, yeah.
13: Wow.
14: Izzy, whenever you're told like that you're beautiful, how does that make you feel?
13: Oh, very nice.
14: Yeah.
13: Yeah, of course. It makes the heart very warm. The beautiful is like the most, biggest compliment that you could give to someone.
14: Beautiful. Beautiful.
13: Bella.
17: Yeah.
14: All right.
13: No one says it for no reason.
14: Let's lock in here and see whether or not beautiful is going to play out from our mates, Gabby and Kate.
15: Look, I'm going to get this out for you too. Gabby, you're going to be...
16: Kate, you know what?
15: Look at this.
16: I normally go dessert first. I am wanting to finish this.
15: Look, that is beautiful. Oh my God. Look.
16: I want to finish the salmon. Okay.
14: Carmel, beautiful is incorrect.
17: Bummer.
14: Bummer. Beautiful word is beautiful. However, it is not the one we're looking for this morning.
17: Okay, no worries. Thanks. Thank you.
13: Thanks so much for calling up and playing along.
17: That's all right. Thank you.
13: Bye.
14: Well, another incorrect guess. This is getting bigger and bigger. Okay, the stakes are getting higher and higher, which means tomorrow, Friday, we'll be playing for a new lofty sum of $450.
13: It's a massive thank you to ACTU AGL. It lights up lives and powers moments right across the region. ACTU AGL, the energy for around here.

0: It's the Power Brekkie Show with Stolze and Izzy. Morning, everyone. Hope you're having a great start to your morning. We've got a young man on now who's doing something fantastic on Saturday that we really want to spread the word out for, because I know sure as hell I couldn't do it.
1: Oh, you
0: know,
1: I couldn't. I wouldn't even think about it.
0: Yeah, I'm like, okay.
1: His name is Hayden Sanson. He's from Sanctuary Point. And he's running 100 kilometres this Saturday, doing laps of the Nowra Showground. And it's all for a wonderful cause. And Hayden actually joins us in studio this morning. How are we?
2: Yeah, pretty good. Yourself?
1: Good. Now, tell us why you're running for, what you're doing it for, because it really is close to a lot of people's hearts.
2: So I started off with the 100 kilometre, pretty much giving my Instagram followers a challenge to give me. And I thought, why not be a challenge for me, but also to raise awareness for something that my mate's gone through. So he's actually taking on Remember September. So he's doing a 78-kilometre walk across the month. So I thought I'd throw in the 100 kilometres beforehand, raise some funds, raise some awareness.
0: Raising some money for pancreatic cancer. And doing it, a mate who's gone through that, which can be, well, it goes without saying. But, mate, you must have the heart of a lion in order to sit in there, because we've been talking to Hayden, who is kind of like, oh, a bit nervous about coming on the radio, but understands that coming on the radio and speaking will get so much more pull and so much support for Saturday, because when you hit kilometre number 60, 62, 63, that extra little bit of motivation, that will come through, mate. So we've got, have you done much training for 100 Ks before?
1: It's a lot.
2: No necessarily specific training for 100 kilometres. Currently in an Ironman block, so there's not really much running to it in that block in a sense. So, yeah, no specific training for 100 kilometres.
0: Where do you go mentally when you're running 100 k's an hour? Like, your mind must waver off, into all sorts of zones. You must really enjoy getting in that zone of trying to get the best out of yourself.
2: I honestly have no clue what's going to happen after 25 kilometres. Oh. That's the furthest I've run so far. So it's going to be quite a challenge after that, considering what my body would do, whether I'll reject food. So it's going to be a mental battle
0: Definitely will.
1: Well, the fact that it's laps of the Nowra Showground, so would that roughly be around maybe 200 laps or something like that? It's kind of like going from somewhere like Sanctuary Point to maybe Albion Park. That's how far the distance is.
2: 100%, yeah. So it's 200 laps, roughly, depending on where I sit on the edge of the showground.
1: Yeah.
2: It's actually quite a more difficult mental challenge than, say, from running to Sanctuary Point to Albion Park, because there's so many changes, whereas I'm looking at the same thing for 200 laps. So. Yeah.
0: Well, mate, you're really putting yourself out there, and we want to get behind you, and we want to urge people to get involved as well by being able to donate and do whatever they can. Is there a space that they can go to online?
2: Yeah, so there's a link online as well, but we'll also have a QR code set up on the day.
0: Yep.
2: If people want to, I know Sydney Marathon's on the weekend, but if you're not doing that, you're more than welcome to come out for a couple laps.
0: Sydney Marathon's only 42 Ks, mate.
1: That's nothing.
0: Hey, man, you're doing two of them. I mean, you got that done and dusted for breakfast, man. Sydney Marathon, what's that? Don't worry about that. Duck that, come down and run with Hayden, maybe for part of the way.
1: Absolutely.
0: That would help.
2: Come down, run some laps, cheer us on. There'll be a few of us down there on the day every now and again, but yeah, I'll be there for most of the day. So.
1: And that fundraiser link is at www.rememberseptember.org.au. Hayden, you're doing this for an incredible cause. We only salute you and we wish you all the best of luck, and we only encourage those that are listening at the
0: moment. Mustard for breakfast, man. Sitting around, what's that? Don't worry about that.

0: like a, you know, you say something that you're going to do it, whatever, however you get, it's all gold, mate, gold.
1: We're definitely aiming for the 100, and yeah, if I'm feeling good by that, we'll aim for some more kilometres after that.
2: Amazing.
0: All right.
2: Amazing.
1: Yeah, one thing I do want to mention is the awareness side of things. Yep. If you notice something different in your body that's continue going on, make sure you get it checked. That's a major thing, especially for males in a sense. We kind of brush things off and leave it to the side for a little bit. But yeah, definitely speak to your doctor if something's been going wrong for a little bit.
0: Well said.
2: Beautifully said.
0: Because everyone does that, to get so blasé and thinks, oh yeah, I'll be all right.
1: Yep.
0: But yeah, often that's not the case. Yeah.
1: Especially pancreatic cancer, early detection makes that survival rate a lot higher.
0: All right.
2: Beautifully said.
0: Yeah. All right, let's support this man, okay? Saturday at the Nowra Showground, doing roughly 200 laps, and I can't believe you just said if you get to the 100, you'll then think about adding more, mate. If you do that...
2: You're a machine.
0: If you do that, I'll bow down to Aiden. If you get to 100 and think, oh, I'm going to do another 10, well, yeah.
2: Credit to you. Credit to you. Thanks for joining us this morning,
1: Aiden.
2: No
1: problem at all. Thank you, guys.
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0: RFM, Stalzy and Izzy for breakfast. Best of luck to Hayden, of course, who's done a number of runs as Spider-Man.
1: He was saying that he had popped up a poll on his socials not long ago, asking what character he should be running as when he's doing all his half marathons and now going for Iron Man and all sorts, and they picked Spider-Man, so that's what he's been doing.
0: He's not running 100Ks of Spider-Man on Saturday, but he does need your support. He needs to really get in there. But what an upstanding young man doing it for a fantastic cause. We'll hear more about that. Now, 442-33949. Do you want to play the ultimate mind game?
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24: Good morning, I'm Rob McLennan. Shoalhaven Mayor Patricia White has stepped aside after revealing she's battling breast cancer. She's told her fellow councillors she will be taking leave of absence until September 22 while she undergoes urgent medical treatment. Deputy Mayor Peter Wilkins will act on the Mayor's behalf until her return. Two blocks of vacant land and another that's home to a disused sanitary block will be sold to make way for the billion-dollar Princes Highway bypass. The land is at Milton and Ulladulla and will be used for sections of highway and intersections, as well as a sewage pumping station. The Shire began negotiating with Transport New South Wales over the sale at the start of June. The number of people in New South Wales on the urgent public housing waiting list is closing in on 14,000, up 18% in the last year. All up, more than 70,000 names are on the state register, just under 1,000 in the Southern Highlands. Luke Actistrat from the Community Housing Industry Association, or CHIA, says it's clearly not just a capital city problem.
0: Since Red Nose Day began, the rate of SIDS and SUDI, which is sudden unexpected death in infancy, has reduced by 80% in Australia. That means almost 13,000 little lives have been saved. And so in recent years, we've invested in research to reduce the risk of stillbirth, placental ageing, and also best practice in grief and bereavement care.
24: Today marks Red Nose Day, with Shoalhaven and Whinger Carrabee residents urged to get involved. So the campaign supports research and services for families affected by miscarriage, stillbirth, and sudden infant death. Across the Illawarra Shoalhaven, the perinatal death rate level sits just below the state average at 9 per every 1,000 births. CEO of Red Nose Australia, Amy Cooper, says continued support is critical in reducing preventable loss.
23: MacKillop Family Services. Become a foster carer today and help create a brighter future for a child and young people in a stable and loving home. Power 94.9 National News Now.
1: Hi, I'm Donna DeMayo. DFAT is urgently working to confirm the welfare of the Australians who are missing after devastating flooding in Nepal and Tibet. Local authorities are reporting 34 Aussies are among the hundreds of people who are unaccounted for. At least 160 people have died. There is a hotline for Australians needing consular assistance. It's 1300 555 135. The GST debate is set to drag on. A number of premiers expected to demand more federal funding after the PM backed the current deal that benefits WA. And that includes the SA leader, Peter Malinauskas, telling 7:30 his state should not be disadvantaged.
3: If the federal government decides that they're going to preserve the current arrangement, then I guess my mind immediately turns to making sure that South Australia doesn't end up worse off.
1: And Meta has reached a $24 billion settlement in its case against some US states that claimed its platforms were contributing to teenage social media addiction.
10: Quality duplexes from $629,000. 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
1: In sport, and a former premiership teammate of Scott Pendlebury says he thinks the AFL Games record holder will finish his career at a new club. Tom Mitchell telling Seven he's confident he'll leave the Pies at some stage.
11: I think at some point he will explore going to another club. So let's just say hypothetically it is Gold Coast to play and coach and do those things, experience another club. That's something he's going to do at some point.
1: And Harley Reid will miss the first two games of 2027. The Eagles midfielder failing at the tribunal to have a two-game ban overturned.
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25: South Nowra, Princes Highway getting busy northbound near Hillcrest Avenue. Also Nowra, Princes Highway, Candler Street and Moss Street. Glen Quarry, no problems on Shipwash Road. Between Robertson and Mossvale, you'll have a good run on the Illawarra Highway in both directions. And from the Southern Highlands, a fair amount of traffic at times on the Hume Motorway making its way northbound, but it is moving. 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That's the latest traffic with Stoles and Izzy for breakfast on Power FM.
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5: weather. Partly cloudy with a top of 19 degrees around the Shoalhaven for your Thursday. In the Highlands today, partly cloudy with a top of 16.
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5: Now, that's on from Saturday afternoon from 4 p.m. with Mikey Nielsen, so look out for that. We will have... We've only got three more to go.
6: I know. So we could be calling out your name and suburb after 8:30 this morning. But in the meantime, Deb is standing by. Let's see if you can take home $500 this morning.
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0: All right, we're playing for $500 this morning, a nice sum of money for 30 seconds work. We say good morning to Deb from Sanctuary Point. How are you?
2: I'm good, thanks, guys. Good morning.
3: Good morning. Now, Deb, how do you usually go when you're playing Scatterbrain?
2: I'm really good at home,
0: yeah.
2: Not so great on the radio.
3: It's okay. All those nerves is a good thing. It means you care. But we really do need to lock in this morning because we'd love to put $500 into your back pocket.
2: Oh, wouldn't that be nice?
0: All right. Well, it is the ultimate mind game. Scatterbrain, the rules of engagement. Deb, here they come. One letter, 10 questions, 30 seconds to get them all right. All your answers have to start with the same letter that we give you. The timer will start after the lovely Izzy asks the first question. Now, you can't use the same word twice. We have to take your first answer. Deb, you can pass a question if you don't know. And if we have time, we'll come back to it.
2: Yep.
0: Okay.
3: Alrighty. And the letter that you're playing with today, Deb, is the letter B.
2: B.
0: B.
2: Yep.
3: All right. B for a buzzy B. All right. For $500, Deb, with the letter B, name for us a TV show.
2: Batman.
3: An instrument.
2: Banjo.
3: A Michael Jackson song.
2: Bad.
3: A tennis shot.
2: Puff.
3: A type of bird.
2: Blackbird.
3: A politician.
2: Puff.
3: A Shoalhaven beach.
2: Blenheim.
0: Beautiful beach, Blenheim.
3: It's stunning, isn't it? One of my favourites.
0: Yeah, beautiful. It's like straight away, I just know that picture when you rock up Blenheim.
3: Yeah,
0: lovely.
3: It's one of my favourites.
0: All right, we have to stop there, Deb, unfortunately.
2: Yeah.
0: The came in the form of mental blanks. I don't want to mention the word scatterbrain.
2: It sure did.
0: But,
2: Yeah.
3: A tennis shot. That's really tricky. The answer that we had was a backhand.
0: Yeah, yeah.
2: Oh, of course.
0: There's a forehand and a backhand.
2: The only thing that came to mind was volley, and that's so not B.
0: Yeah. Well, it's almost B. Yeah, it's V. Yeah, but not. But yeah.
2: We could have done a volley.
0: You could have done a volley.
3: See, that's it.
0: Yeah, most of my volleys are bollies anyway. They're just stuff ups.
2: And of course, Mr. Hawke popped into head.
0: Afterwards,
2: as well.
0: Mr. Hawke, another Australian Prime Minister, Ben Chifley, Bill Shorten, the Prime Minister, and also, I suppose, a politician, because we were asking for politicians, could win one of many. But often that can throw people when we widen the net because.
2: Just say politician,
0: Barack Obama. Barack Obama, probably. Yeah.
2: Oh, of course. Yeah.
3: You'd count too.
0: All right. Well, we'll leave that there, Deb. You sound lovely. We would love to give you $500 just because of how lovely you sound, but we can't do that.
2: Oh, thanks so much. Guys, I know.
0: All right, you have a great day.
2: You too. Thank you so much.
3: Thanks, Deb. Have a great day. Bye. Alrighty. Well, we play for another $500 tomorrow. 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
6: Sad news this morning to come out of the theatre industry and the music industry as well. Actor Tim Curry has died at the age of 80, best known for his role as Dr. Frankenfurter in the Rocky Horror Picture Show.

0: starting his career on the West End. He spent more than 5 decades entertaining throughout film, television and theatre. He reportedly passed away in his Las Vegas home after battling serious health issues over the last 10 years.
1: Oh, there you go. And everyone's seen Rocky Horror.
0: It's one of my favourite musicals. I could watch it over and over and over again.
1: Yeah, and have done the Time Warp over the years. So yes, there it is, another... Yeah.
0: Another good one gone too soon. Now, after the passing of Dolly Parton yesterday, an interview she actually did with Jimmy Fallon around 3 years ago, it's resurfaced online because she spoke about a secret song that she wrote and she's locked it away in Dollywood.
2: We do a lot of things at Dollywood, and one year we thought about that. They asked me if I would write a song that nobody would ever hear. I'll be dead and gone. Well, I might not be, because I'll be 99. You know me. I might,
3: yeah, you can do
2: I
3: it.
2: Might still be hopping.
3: Yeah, you'll be there. I think I'll be
2: there. Anyway, I wrote a song, and I put it in the box. And so I don't know what they'll do with it, but I have regretted that because it was a really good song.
0: Now, rumour has it that, yes, it was supposed to be released on her 100th birthday in 2046, but now with her passing, fans are wondering if this is going to be released earlier.
1: Okay.
0: And what her team is going to do with it, and if the world should be blessed with it now rather than in, you know, however many years' time.
1: One last Dolly song. Why not?
0: I think so. I think so. Apparently, she also left instructions as to how to go about it.
1: Yeah,
0: so
1: the way whether that Dolly wants it done.
0: Yeah, so whether they're going to do it or not, we'll have to wait and see.
1: Very cool.
0: And finally, Daryl Summers is set to bring Hey Hey It's Saturday back in a brand new form, in a brand new era, after 25 years. Now, this is not a reboot. We're not going to get brand new episodes of this, but he does plan to create a streaming service built around the Australian variety show where you can actually go and watch back more than 800 episodes.
1: Okay.
0: The specials, the spin-offs, all sorts. The official launch date for this new platform of a streaming service is yet to be announced, but he says he's very excited for, you know, Australia to rewatch Hey Hey It's Saturday.
1: Yeah, okay. After a long hiatus, got away with a lot of stuff on Hey Hey back in the day that you can't get away with.
0: No, probably hence why they're not doing any new episodes.
1: Yeah. Oh, that's what's trending this morning as you make your way into your Thursday. Stand by for Steal My Standby. It's Power FM.

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1: It's only a two-day music festival in Vegas.
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1: What could possibly go wrong?
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4: Well, this has been eventful already because this morning at around 6:30, we had Jamie who snatched up another person, steal my standby.
5: Yeah.
4: 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But today, at around this time, we are now looking for Sam Billingham of Sanctuary Point. 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Hopefully I'm pronouncing your name correctly. 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We'd love to hear from you. 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
5: Is it a he or a she?
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8: Good morning. I'm Rob McLennan. Shoalhaven Mayor Patricia White is asking for privacy after revealing she's undergoing treatment for breast cancer. And she's pleaded with her fellow councillors, both past and present, to stop speculating about her health as she takes at least 4 weeks leave of absence. The deputy mayor will fill the gap until Councillor White's expected return toward the end of September. Shoalhaven Council, meantime, says a Safety Beacon loan program will be a permanent legacy of 18-year-old Lily Hooper, who died while bushwalking in the region's Natai National Park. The teenager was found dead last week, 8 days after she vanished while walking in rugged bushland. Personal locator beacons will be available in various places across the Shire for visitors and locals who plan on venturing into the bush. Almost 1,000 people in the Southern Highlands are currently in the queue for public housing, and the line is getting longer. The latest data shows the waiting list in New South Wales alone is now over 70,000, including 14,000 who are marked as urgent. Luke Actistrat from the Community Housing Industry Association says it's a huge problem right across the state.
9: Some of those figures in regional New South Wales are really quite acute. But certainly the main thing we're hearing is just that cost of living, the tough economy we're operating in at the moment. People are under rental stress.
8: Australians are being asked to pull a Rudolph and show support today for Red Nose Day. The day funds vital research and services for families who've lost a child. Figures for the Illawarra-Shoalhaven region shows the perinatal death rate sits in line roughly with the state average at about 9 for every 1,000 births. CEO of Red Nose Australia, Amy Cooper, says the service is free thanks extra support from people like those in our region.
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11: Hi, I'm Donna DeMayo. DFAT is urgently working to confirm the welfare of the Australians who are missing after devastating flooding in Nepal and Tibet. Local authorities are reporting 34 Aussies are among the hundreds of people who are unaccounted for. At least 160 people have died. There is a hotline for Australians needing consular assistance. It's 1300 555 135. The GST debate is set to drag on. A number of premiers expected to demand more federal funding after the PM backed the current deal that benefits WA. And that includes the SA leader, Peter Malinauskas, telling 7:30 his state should not be disadvantaged.
12: If the federal government decides that they're going to preserve the current arrangement, then I guess my mind immediately turns to making sure that South Australia doesn't end up worse off.
11: And Meta has reached a $24 billion settlement in its case against some US states that claimed its platforms were contributing to teenage social media addiction.
10: Quality duplexes from $629,000. 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
11: In sport, GWS could be on the hunt for Western Bulldog Tim English. The Dogs' ruckman seen as a replacement for ruckman Kieran Briggs, who is headed to Richmond. English has been floated as a possible trade option for several clubs. West Coast will have to start 2027 without one of its stars. Harley Reid will miss the first two games for a sling tackle on Hawk Jai Newcomb. And that's the latest news and sport.
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13: Falls Creek, Jervis Bay Road look okay as you make your way to the Princess Highway. South Nowra, heavy traffic on the Princess Highway northbound at Hillcrest Avenue. Also Nowra, Princess Highway, Candler Street and Moss Street. Mossvale, Algar Street look okay. And from the Southern Highlands, you'll have a fairly good run on the Hume Motorway going north and southbound. Census night was Tuesday, the 11th of August. There's still time to complete in the census. 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That's the latest traffic. 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
16: Partly cloudy conditions expected for Thursday. In the Southern Highlands, we are reaching tops of 16 degrees. It's 9 at the moment in Welby. And in the Shoalhaven, we are reaching tops of 19 degrees. In Berry at the moment, it's 13.
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16: Sam Billingham, we know that you're a massive fan of Zara Larsson. She is going to be there at the iHeart Radio Music Festival. 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We want you to go and see Zara in person next month.

0: to the Power Breakfast Show with Stelzy and Izzy. We are still on the lookout for Sam Billingham.
1: Sam Billingham of Sanctuary Point, you have registered. We'd love to hear from you. 442-33-949. Even if you know Sam, tell her that we are looking for her.
0: Okay, only minutes to go. We've already had one steal today.
1: I know, Jamie took Taylor Jane Knight's call out this morning at around 6:30. So are we in for another steal today? Not sure just yet.
0: Swooped in like an angry magpie because he came too close to their nest. You know?
1: They were always protective.
0: Always wear a helmet. Always wear a helmet. Maybe some sticks. You see some sticks in their helmets.
1: Do people put sticks in there?
0: Yeah.
1: Distract the magpie.
0: It gets too close. It doesn't want to run into sticks. I think that's cruel, but, you know. My magpies, where we walk around, they tend to remember you. So we become friends with the magpies.
1: It's like the plovers as well. It's like
0: they're mates. Plovers live on my street. And they're cool. They know I'll stop the car, especially when they've got their babies running around and all the rest.
1: Yeah.
0: Tell you what.
1: They do get protective, but there could be other ways.
0: Will Sam Billingham call up or will someone swoop in like that magpie? Quick look at sport.
2: From across the world and in our own backyard. Sport.
0: Broncos up against the Storm tonight. They're trialling a new rule, never before seen in the NRL as we know it, where the side who gets scored against gets the opportunity to choose as to whether or not they kick or receive.
1: Yeah, it's interesting, isn't it?
0: There will be no Adam Reynolds. The Broncos have absolutely made a mess of this. Adam Reynolds, he will not be there. Even at the last minute, I don't think they have the ability now to go back on everything and let him play a couple 20
1: too
0: minutes.
1: Too late now.
0: So got to roll with that. So Broncos up against the Storm. You are the... You are... Hail you, Izzy.
1: I am thy leader.
0: You are thy leader of thy tipping comp by a couple here. What does your special analytical mind say about the NRL tonight?
1: I mean, the Broncos and the Storm have both had the same amount of losses over the last maybe 3 to 4 games and had one win in between. So...
0: Wow. Yeah.
1: I like the colour purple, so I'm going with the Storm tonight.
0: After all that, the colour purple gets over the line.
1: Eeny, meeny, money, mo. That's it. Well, I mean, it's been working, so I'm going to stick with it.
0: And once again, well done to South and the NRL. I love what they've done in the wake of what's happened over there with Brisbane, with Adam Reynolds, where they've brought in a special adaption of a rule where they're going to allow Jai Arrow to come onto the field to be have his 99th and 100th game, I should say, because Jai is suffering from motor neuron disease. There will not be a dry eye in the house.
1: God, no.
0: And it'll be a brave man to back against Souths anyway.
1: It's a beautiful thought. It's a beautiful tribute,
0: isn't it? Oh, wonderful.
1: Yeah.
0: Plenty of hope.
1: Yeah.
0: All year, of course, with every try that's been scored in the NRL, everyone's done the arrow, the try celebration.
1: Thing,
0: so it has been pretty darn cool. So well done. Goes to show you something that's handled really well. Something not so much.
1: You could say that with the AFL at the moment as well.
0: Oh.
1: Yeah, if we were down that road.
0: How long do we have to talk about it? We're not going.
1: Shouldn't laugh.
0: We'll leave that. Yes, we'll leave that. We'll move our attention to Sam Billingham. Where are you, Sam?
1: Where are you, Sam? Give us a call.
2: 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Oh, I wish I wasn't Mr. Morgan. I'm still into you. 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
6: 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One of the last spots for Steal My Standby. 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
7: Yes.
6: Well done, Sam Billingham. You've claimed one of the three remaining spots here on Power FM Steal My Standby list. How do you feel?
8: I feel unexpected. I was not expecting that. My friends were messaging me saying that I was called on the radio and I was starting to work.
7: Well, it is your lucky day. This is your opportunity. Now, you're one step closer to going to Vegas next month. Is there anyone in particular that you're most looking forward to?
8: Probably Zara Larson. I have listened to her for a long time and she's like just made her comeback. So I think seeing her would be so good. Would absolutely love it.
6: Well, through our contacts, Zara Larson got in contact with us recently and she said she'd love to see Sam Billingham there in LA. So in Las Vegas, not LA. That'll be a different place.
7: Zara Larson's been all over the world recently, so you can see her anywhere.
6: 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And the good news is, Sam, that you are in the running, okay? So well done.
8: Amazing. Thank you so much.
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7: Get yourself to the big bright lights of Vegas. We could be calling out your name and suburb tomorrow.

0: Power FM, Stolze and Izzy for breakfast. Another fantastic, fun morning. I hope everyone is in good spirits and a massive day awaits you. We hope you something really cool happens to you.
1: Yeah, we'll be back tomorrow from 6 a.m. Scatterbrain is still valued at $500. And What the Beep Did They Say has now jackpotted to $450. It's a massive thank you to ActuAGL.
0: Now, we have a music marathon, which after our news, it's uninterrupted, okay? Hit after hit after hit. Now, we've got all the songs that we're known for, the latest and greatest when it comes to music, but a couple that do stick out for me, all right? A bit of Queen.

0: the long hair, the tight clothing back in the day, and the high notes. Ah, it's something else. So you got that. Look forward to it. We'll catch you early tomorrow morning.
1: See you then.
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23: Hi there, I'm Rob McLennan. Falls Creek locals are again calling for urgent action to fix a safety issue caused by construction work on the Jervis Bay Road flyover. Last week, three people were hospitalised following a three-car collision where Prince's Highway traffic is diverted onto Jervis Bay Road. Resident Kim says there was a double fatality at the same spot just 2 months ago.
24: It's really dangerous to drive up and down the highway. I won't turn right into my street from the highway. I go out of my way, drive further up to the service station and do a U-turn there because it's too dangerous. I feel I'm going to be hit from behind.
23: Shoalhaven Council has been warned the community's most vulnerable people will carry the human cost of plans to sell off community-owned properties to help fix the Shire's bottom line and hold rates down. Many of the sites set to be sold are home to community groups, including an Ulladulla Children's Disability Group, NOAA Children's Service, as well as a crisis housing shelter and a vital youth hub. Councillor Gemma Tribes presented the council with a 2,000 signature petition opposing the sale.
25: There are other ways of addressing the budget bottom line, but by selling community-owned land without consultation and having a one-off hit that does nothing to address the structural deficit, but at the same time causes pain in our community and loses a service that's something that is too high a price to pay.
23: A man who siphoned diesel from a radio station's generator has tuned into a court hearing via video link from Nowra's South Coast Correctional Centre. 32-year-old Alec Toby Harvey from Marimbula was on parole in Victoria when he broke into the station's transmitter in the Bega Valley. He has pleaded guilty to entering land and disguising his face in order to commit an offence. He'll remain behind bars until his sentencing hearing in mid-October. Surfers take to the water again across the Illawarra today as the Australian shortboard titles continue. Men's and women's events will run in categories ranging from under 21 through to over 65. Culburra Beach native and reigning Open women's champ Kiera Buckbit will defend her title on the weekend, while Thirroul's Sammy Lowe will compete in the inaugural under 21s after taking out the Australian junior surfing titles under 18 in 2024.
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3: Hi, I'm Donna DeMayo. Canberra can't confirm how many Australians are missing after flash floods tore through parts of Nepal. Local authorities say 34 Aussies are unaccounted for. The disaster has claimed at least 160 lives. Hundreds are missing. Agriculture Minister Julie Collins has told the ABC the focus is locating Aussies in the region.
6: And making sure that we have the welfare of every Australian in that region, certified.
3: The GST debate is set to drag on. A number of premiers expected to demand more federal funding after the PM backed the current deal that favours WA. A win for community and disability workers who use their own car while on the job. The Fair Work Commission has increased the vehicle allowance to $1.05 per kilometre. Their union says this will help them deal with rising fuel costs and leave some almost $60 a week better off. Two men have been charged after more than $1.5 million worth of drugs were seized during raids in Sydney's West. Amongst the haul, cocaine, ketamine and MDMA.
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3: In sport, Adelaide coach Matthew Nix has praised skipper Jordan Dawson for his inspirational speech at this week's AFL Awards night.
9: Whilst we've all been there to support him, in a way, this is a guy who's turned that around and supported the entire group.
3: That's on Fox there. Parramatta set to make a huge play for Newcastle star Bradman Best if he remains on the open market in November. The Knights and the Star Centre are still yet to come to terms on a new deal, his current contract expiring at the end of next year. That's the latest news in sport.
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0: Partly cloudy with a top of 19 degrees around the Shoalhaven for your Thursday. In the Highlands today, partly cloudy with a top of 16.
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